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very welcome along to RTÉ Lyric FM on this Tuesday morning. It is the 19th of May. It's 7 a.m. Simon Delaney here with you, sitting in for the Governor for a couple of days. We're 2 days into the week. Hope your Monday went well. Let's see if we can replicate that of a Tuesday.

music from the Royal Concertgebouw Orchestra, Nicholas Harnoncourt conducting, music from Haydn. The Symphony No. 94, the Menuet Allegro Molto. It's 7:04 on this Tuesday morning. Let's see what the weather has in store for us, shall we? And here's a sentence you never want to start a weather report with. Widespread showers or more persistent spells of rain, some of which will be heavy with the possibility of isolated thunderstorms or hail. It is May, isn't it? Yeah. Generally cloudy with limited sunny spells. The showers will ease from the west through the evening. Highest temperatures today, 12 to 17 degrees. Yeah, a little milder today, all right. Tonight, mostly cloudy with scattered showers. Lowest temperatures of 8 to 11 degrees with mostly light to moderate, occasionally fresh, southwesterly winds. But the promise of better weather towards the weekend. That's what we're clinging to anyway.

conducting music from Ralph Vaughan Williams. His English folk song suite. That was the third movement for those of you taking notes. At 9 minutes past seven on this Tuesday morning, let's have a look and see what's making the front of your newspapers. The Irish Examiner: President proud of humanitarian sister detained by Israeli Navy. Louise Byrne reporting from London that Ireland must speak out in the face of injustice, Connolly tells the embassy. The Irish Daily Mail: Cabinet on collision course with RTE over pay. John Lee and Brian Mahon reporting that fears salary hike for DG Backhurst will lead to a slew of requests, including from Patrick Keelty. The Irish Daily Star: We want justice for our brother. Family fury after shoplifter dies after being restrained. Horrendous story. That's across many of the papers. The Irish Sun included, with cops probe shoplifter death video. Gary McNeely reporting that they are probing videos

0: First 200 dodgy box owners targeted by Sky legal letters. Sean Pollock reporting that around 200 dodgy box users across Ireland have received legal letters from Sky threatening action if they pay for illegal streaming services again. And a lot of the papers covering with photos on the front pages of President Catherine Connolly meeting King Charles at Buckingham Palace yesterday during her official visit to London, during which the King said she graciously accepted her invitation for a state visit to Ireland. It's 11 minutes past 7.
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It's beautiful for the beauty of the earth. It's 7:15. Let's give this a spin. Yes, we're musically speaking this morning. Up for grabs, the RT Lyric FM goodie bag, complete with bumper stickers and a Marty moustache and a pair of tickets. Yes, a pair of tickets to go and see Les Miserables. The Arena Concert Spectacular. It's the World Tour Grand Finale, starring our own Killian Donnelly as Jean Valjean, Matt Lucas as Thénardier. We've got a pair of tickets for Friday the 29th of May. It's running for a week, running until the Saturday the 6th of June, the Three Arena. Is where you get details of show times, etc., because there's a couple of matinees and all that. But we've got tickets for the Friday night. If you can correctly identify this, and I am in the dark as you are, let's learn together.

Now that's got me flummoxed. Now I'm getting no help from Ian. I asked for a clue. He said no. No. I don't know what that is, but I think it's a TV show. I don't know. Maybe you do. 51554 or marty.lyricfm@rte.ie. Maybe you'll give me a clue as well as everybody else.

0: Fabulous, the RTÉ National Symphony Orchestra, David Brophy conducting Bill Whelan's Andalucia from Riverdance, a symphonic suite. I tell you, there's no flies on this audience. I said it once, I'll say it again. Lots of you getting it right for our musically speaking. And Ian, he's torturing me now, because he's hidden the correct answer from me. An awful man. Hi, Simon. Love the tune, but more than that, I love the show. Oh, he's blanked out. Something was my favourite character. Oh, Yvonne McGorty in Cork. I know you're trying to help me, Yvonne. You did get it right. Is the theme tune for the TV show correct? Yes, it is. Bill and Dunleary. I don't know what your guess was, but it's correct, according to Uncle Ian. Oh, he's a sly fella, that fella. It is 20 minutes past seven.
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0: Sinead.
2: Good morning, Simon.
0: Well, how are we?
2: Well, do you know what? I'm not going to complain. It's a lovely day.

0: Is it?
1: It certainly is.
0: All right.
1: Well,
0: where are you coming from? The Algarve?
1: Okay, I know I heard you earlier talking about Portugal. You have the sunnier climates on the brain. But
0: well, hopefully, yeah.
1: Yeah, but it's not too bad out there.
0: And it's not too bad, although the first line of the weather forecast said potential thunderstorms and hail. But anyway, you take that as you want to, Sinead.
1: We like the drama around here.
0: How are you, all right?
1: I'm good, I can't complain now.
0: How's it looking out there, my dear?
1: Yes, but it's busy. I'm going to start off in the capital as there's a breakdown on the M50 southbound on slip at Junction 5 Finglas. It's also slow on the M1 southbound at Junction 4 Donabate. This is due to a collision there and it's in the right lane, so be careful on that motorway. Busy as well on Concolbert Road inbound from Memorial Gardens to Island Bridge. On the South Circular Road inbound, approaching Kelly's Corner, and on the Grand Canal inbound, around Portobello Bridge. There's a build-up in Limerick. It's on St. Nessens Road southbound between St. Paul's Roundabout and University Hospital Limerick. Same story on Galway on the Thomas Hines Road southbound there between Corrib Village and the Quincentenary Bridge Junction. And on Bishop O'Donnell Road eastbound, you could be delayed there travelling from the Dean Roundabout to the Rahoon Road Junction. In Cork, there's an eastbound queue on the N28 Ringaskiddy Road between the Shannon Park Roundabout and Shanbally Cross. There's also a stop-go system in Cork on the South Douglas Road outside Greenhills Estate. And watch out for works as well in Roscommon today on the Carrick Road in Boyle. And that's the latest traffic and travel news.
0: Merci beaucoup, mon petit fleur.
1: De rien, mon ami.
0: I love it. It's not even 25 past 7 in the morning.
1: Il fait beau aujourd'hui?
0: Probably, yeah, but it's 22 minutes past 7. Oh, we've run out of music. Here we go.
1: And French phrases as well, so just in time.
0: Even the music is telling us to move on.
1: Yes.
0: Good morning.
1: Okay, slán bye.
0: Talk to you in a while, Sinead. Oh, Lord, yes, it is 22 minutes past 7 on this Tuesday morning.

Giuseppe Sinopoli conducting the orchestra and the chorus of the German opera Berlin with music from Verdi's Nabucco. It is 7:26 on this Tuesday morning. Thank you, Jared and Renee, who are on Praia de Galápagos in Setúbal in Portugal, for the lovely text and the many photographs that all look spectacular. This is morning, Simon. It's 32 degrees here tomorrow. That's the forecast. And the photographs look stunning. I'm not a bit jealous that you're on a holiday. Mr. Strauss?

0: They always sound like they're having the best fun, don't they? The Johann Strauss Orchestra. Mr. André Rieu, very especially for René and Jared, who are on holiday, hence the name of the track. Noel Kenny dropped me a wee text. My poor knowledge of Greek mythology always proved to be my Achilles elbow.
1: Mahler's Fifth Symphony. A journey from darkness to dazzling radiance. A love letter in music. It's one of the greats. Experience it live in concert. Friday, May 29th with National Symphony Orchestra Ireland and conductor Jonas Albert at the National Concert Hall. See nch.ie.
0: Just gorgeous. It is almost 7:30 on this Tuesday morning. Let's head over to the newsroom and get your news headlines read for us this morning by Kate Carolyn. Kate, good morning.
2: Thanks, Simon. Good morning. Demand for support from the Dublin Rape Crisis Centre reached unprecedented levels last year, according to its latest annual report. There were almost 24

0: 4,000 contacts made to the centre's 24-hour helpline, the highest since the organisation was founded 47 years ago. Our social affairs correspondent Alva Keneally reports.
1: Dublin's Rape Crisis Centre has seen a steady growth in the number of people contacting it in recent years, but 2025 has been the busiest. 23,955 contacts were made through its national helpline and over 7,200 therapy appointments delivered. Almost 80% of clients had experienced sexual violence as adults, 32% had been abused as children. Although cyber abuse and image-based sexual abuse accounted for a small percentage of the clients who attended therapy, the report notes that young adults and adolescents were heavily represented in that cohort.
0: The US President Donald Trump has said he's holding off a military attack on Iran planned for today at the request of Gulf states, as serious negotiations are now taking place. In a post on social media, he said he'd been asked to do so by the leaders of Qatar, Saudi Arabia and the UAE. He said he had been informed that a deal would be made that is very acceptable to the US. The Cabinet will this morning discuss greater financial oversight of RTE amid another pay-related controversy at the broadcaster. Later, the Minister for Communications, Patrick O'Donovan, will meet with RTE Director General Kevin Backhurst and Chair Terence O'Rourke to discuss recent disclosures around the pay of presenter Derek Mooney. The Irish Network Against Racism has said it's very concerned that excessive force may have been used against a Congolese man who died following an alleged shoplifting incident in Dublin last week. The network and the Congolese community in Ireland have called for a thorough investigation into all of the circumstances surrounding the death of the man. The Taoiseach has condemned the interception by Israel of an aid flotilla with at least 10 Irish citizens on board and called for the immediate release of those detained. Mr. Martin said the government is in direct contact with the Israeli authorities.
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0: Widespread showers or more persistent spells of rain, some of them which will be heavy, with the possibility of isolated thunderstorms or hail. Generally cloudy with limited sunny spells today and highest temperatures of 12 to 17 degrees. And that's all for now. We'll have news again in an hour.
3: Thank you very much, Kate. It is 7:33.

Blast from the Past, great song, Hold Me Close. Mr. David Essex at 7:36 on this Tuesday morning. Let's give this another whirl, because I'm still none the wiser. None the wiser. Ian's been very stingy this morning. Yeah. Anyway, up for grabs, an RT Lyric FM goodie bag, complete with bumper stickers, Marty moustache, and a pair of tickets to go and see Les Miserables, the arena concert spectacular in the Three Arena, 29th of May, Friday. That's Friday week, isn't it? Yes. Anyway, if you can tell me what this is from...

I did ask Ian, I think it's a sitcom. He said yes. I think it's a family sitcom. He said yes, but I'm still none the wiser. Damo Bulger, however, says, I loved watching this show as a kid. Simon made me feel like my family was wholly functional. Right, and you got it right. I don't know what the answer is, but you got it right. Andrew Moore in a very wet Bessbrook. Good morning, Andrew. You got it right too. And he said he loved the John Rutter piece of music. Glad to hear it, Andrew. And you're in the Tombola. 51554 or I was going to say Sunday, but it's not Simon. It's Tuesday. marty.lyricfm@rt.ie if you want to join Andrew and Damo and the many others who've got it right with a chance to win the goodie bag and the tickets to Les Miserables.

0: Isn't that just beautiful? The feather theme from Forrest Gump, Alan Silvestri's composition. That was himself and his orchestra. Before that, the wonderful voice of Jonathan Tettelman with the Orchestra Filarmonica de Gran Canaria, with music from Bizet's Carmen, the flower song. I feel all at peace all of a sudden. It's 7:45.
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0: It was all going so well, Sinead, until I spoke.
2: No,
0: I'm only kidding. How are you?
2: Yes, I'm good. Can't complain now. How are you?
0: Well, I'm fine. I've just alerted Ian to the fact that I brought him a little treat for his little cup of tea this morning.
2: Oh, go on, tell us more. What kind of a treat? Well, don't say it's fruit.
0: You've met me, haven't you? It's definitely not fruit. You came down here once with an orange in your hand and you were sent packing.
2: I'll never live it down. Never.
0: No. In fact, you had three oranges with you.
2: I think I did.
0: I think you left with all three oranges.
2: And they were the little ones as well.
0: They were the mandarins.
2: The mandarins, exactly.
0: Yeah.
2: I didn't even bring you a full one.
0: No, you didn't. But listen, there's plenty of time. It's only 7:45.
2: Oh, yeah. I'll head out now to...
0: Do, yeah. Yeah, to the
2: local shopping centre.
0: Anyway, how's it looking out there?
2: Well, I'll start off in the capital, as there's a breakdown still on the M50 southbound on slip at Junction 5 Finglas, and there are delays as well on that motorway, the M50 southbound from Junction 5 Finglas to Junction 6 Blanchardstown. Still quite slow on the M1 southbound from Junction 5 Balbriggan South to a collision at Junction 4 Donabate, and heavy on the R139 westbound approaching the Clonshock Road Junction. There are delays as well on the Finglas Road inbound from the Slaney Road Junction to Hart's Corner, and on St. Movie Road and on the Phibsborough Road inbound between Whitehall College and Doyle's Corner. To Limerick, where there's a southbound queue still on St. Nesson's Road between St. Paul's Roundabout and University Hospital Limerick. There's an inbound queue on the Ennis Road approaching Union Cross there as well. From Limerick to Galway, where it's busy still on Bishop O'Donnell Road eastbound from the Dean Roundabout to the Rahoon Road Junction. Same story on the Old Dublin Road inbound there, where there's a queue between the Coast Road Junction and the Heritage Centre. In Cork, there's a build-up on the N28 northbound between the Carrigaline Road Junction and the Rochestown Road slip, and on the South City Link Road northbound between the Boreen Manor Road Junction and the Keys.
0: Timed to perfection. Rahoon Road.
2: Rahoon Road in Galway. Have you travelled on it?
0: I might well have done. I wasn't aware of it. Great name, the Rahoon Road.
2: Yeah.
0: I'm going to give you a clue as to what Ian's treat is.
2: Okay, go on. Oh, is the clue the sound?
0: Yes.
2: Okay, imagine if I got it right now.
0: Well, I'll give you another clue. There's a button in the studio with the name on it.
2: I've got it.
0: Well, already? Keep it to yourself, Kettle. Ian will have to share his with you, because obviously my studio door is closed. I'm vacuum packed in here till 10 o'clock.
2: Okay, yeah. Ian, you can... And break it. You don't break it down the middle, but you break off with... There are a few fingers, aren't there?
0: That's for you to sort out with Ian.
2: Yes, okay, Ian.
0: I have nothing to do with that now.
2: We won't fall out over it.
0: So long, fall.
2: Bye.
0: Oh, yes, indeed. It is 7:48.
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The RTE National Symphony Orchestra at their finest. David Brophy conducting music from the overture, actually, from Ruslan and Ludmilla. Wowzers. And before that, what did we have before that, Simon? Well, we had the beautiful Forrest Gump, the feather theme. I love it. 7:55. Let's give you another go of this then. Because a lot of you got it right, but there aren't a couple of wrong answers in there. Not that I know the answer, but according to Ian, they're wrong. Up for grabs, the goodie bag with Marty's moustache, bumper stickers, they're not related, but and a pair of tickets to go and see Les Miserables in

Yes, you know what that is. An iconic American TV series, because I think I have it now. Morning, Simon. Is it? Yes, it is, Tony, in Black Horse Avenue. Correct, sir. We're heading off to Annagassan shortly with yourself and Lyric. Ah, well, good company. Now, safe travels, Tony. Enjoy yourselves. Morning, Simon. The answer is, great TV show to my youth. I've never seen Les Mis, but love those tickets. Aileen Finnegan in Bishopstown. When you've done the hard bit, you've entered the competition, you've got it right, and you're in the draw. Now, is it Home Improvement? No, says Ian. That's Deirdre Donoghue. No, it's not. Morning, Simon. Can you say hello to all Lyric listeners worldwide from all in County Kerry? We're lucky to have Lyric. Ah, sure, stop the lights, Catherine. You're very kind. Stop the lights, Bunny. I'll have a 20p question. 51554 if you want to join in. Or marty.lyricfm@rte.ie. Get it right. You're in the tombola and you could be off to see Les Mis.

Mr. Fritz Wunderlich with the Berlin Symphony Orchestra with music from Marta Ach So From. Gorgeous. It's just coming up to 8 o'clock on this Tuesday morning. Simon Delaney here with you sitting in for Marty for a couple of days. Lots of correct guesses for our Musically Speaking this morning. Morning, Simon. Happy Tuesday. I'm in Galway for a conference today and the weather here is a bit on the Les Miserables side. I hope it's better in Dublin. That's all right. I mean, I wouldn't be getting the suntan lotion out now, but it's all right. Is the answer correct? Have a great day. So Aaron, who's normally in North Grey, Georgia Street, who's in Galway today. Correct. You're in the time.

Bola. Enjoying the show this morning, Simon, says Shane Smith at King Court. Is the answer yes, it is. I watched it many, many moons ago. That's great. It's bringing back memories, this. Ah, yes. Could you say good morning to Luke and JJ Matimo? They're getting ready to head out for school in Behy National School this morning. They'd love a Marty moustache. And they guessed correctly. And Stacey says that she lived this show as a child. Made our house feel quite normal. I hear you, Stacey. I hear you.

0: music from Dmitri Shostakovich, the Royal Concert Gabau Orchestra, T for Two, the Tahiti Trot, and before that, the Chairman of the Boards with Little Green Apples. It is 9 minutes past eight.
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0: just stunning. Charlotte Church and Josh Groban. I've never heard that version before, but I shall be playing that again, maybe of a Sunday. The Prayer, just absolutely beautiful. Simon Delaney here with you, sitting in for RT for a couple of days here on RT Lyric FM. Martin Durkin in Sligo says, I think the musically speaking tune is correct. He says, as a clue, some might say that it was the best sitcom, bar none. Thank you, Martin. He says, by the way, I don't think I can make the Les Mis show as I have to revise for a tapestry exam. It's looming.
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2: It's looming.
0: Martin, thank you for that joke. Buongiorno, signorini.
2: Buongiorno, come Simon. How's it going?
0: Oh, listen, fabulous. I'm about to tuck into my mid-morning break, even though it's 8:15.
2: Oh, there's nothing like it. It just gives you that little extra bit of a pep for the rest of the show.
0: I'm just waiting for the cup of tea.
2: Oh, well, cup of tea. Now, you said before, you said that you gave me a little clue that the snack that you had, there was a button on a
0: on a controller. Board in front of us, yeah.
2: Can I guess?
0: You can.
2: Kit Kat?
0: Correct.
2: Yay!
0: And you know what the prize is?
2: Zilch.
0: You get to hear me eating it.
2: Some great sound effects.
0: Oh, how's it looking out there, my dear?
2: Okay, well, I'll start off with news that it's busy on the N4

0: inbound between Junction 5, Leakslip and the M50. Likewise on the M1 southbound, busy there from Junction 6, Balbriggan to the Lusk Service Station Junction. Same story on South Circular Road inbound. There are delays there between Griffith College and Kelly's Corner. On Clanbrassil Street and Patrick Street northbound, between Long Lane and Christchurch. And also on Kevin Street inbound from the Patrick Street Junction to St. Stephen's Green East. In Cork, it's heavy still on the N28 northbound from the Hilltown turnoff to the Rochestown Road slip, and on the North City Link Road inbound from the Pope's Road Junction to the Quays. In Limerick, there's an inbound queue on the Ennis Road approaching Union Cross. Also on Clare Street and the Dublin Road eastbound, expect delays there between O'Brien Park and the St. Patrick's Road Junction. Slow in Galway on Bohorn the Drave westbound now from the hospital to the Monavay Road Junction, and on the Thomas Hines Road southbound there's a build up there between Corrib Village and the Quincentenary Bridge Junction. And that's the latest traffic and travel news.
1: Tis busy.
0: Oh, tis.
1: Can I ask you now?
0: Have
1: your holidays planned now?
0: Do I have a what?
1: Holidays planned.
0: Oh, I do. I have a week in Spain.
1: Oh,
0: in
1: marvellous.
0: September, though. It's a little bit away, but that's okay. That's
1: You're
0: okay.
1: Going to miss my birthday.
0: Oh,
1: what day is it going?
0: I think maybe the beginning of the month.
1: Snaz.
0: Am I going to miss you?
1: You are.
0: Wait, what?
1: Not as much as I'll miss you.
0: Are you a Libra?
1: I'm a Virgo.
0: Oh, a Virgo.
1: Yes, very Monica Geller. Organised lists, you know, all that kind of stuff.
0: I wish it was a bit more like you.
1: Would we not get on now?
0: Would you be like a type A, as they say, personality?
1: Well, I haven't had the test done. I haven't got no idea, love.
0: I'll go online now and ask you 10 questions. We'll establish it by the end of the show.
1: Marvellous. Let's start with question number one, the next traffic bulletin.
0: Okay.
1: Arrivederci.
0: Slán.
1: Oh, yes, indeed. It is 18 minutes past eight. Yes, it is. That's what it says, Simon, right in front of you. Simon Delaney here with you, sitting in for Marty for a couple of days. 51554 is where you'll find us, or marty.neuricfm@rte.ie. I'll give you another spin of our Musically Speaking after we hear this cracker.

Beautiful. The Slovak Radio Symphony Orchestra with the Slovak Philharmonic Choir, Johannes Wildner, conducting Wagner's Pilgrim's Chorus. And before that, the beautiful Peggy Lee with Nelson Riddle and his orchestra, conducted by Frank Sinatra, with the Folks Who Live on the Hill. Lots of guesses coming in for our Musically Speaking, and lots of clues too. Hey, Simon, 156th time lucky. Puff, it's in the county of Kerry. You're correct. You are correct. And Ed Quilty in Rathfarnham. Morning, Simon. A clue for you and the listeners. A flower and a girl's name. A dysfunctional family. Very good. Very good, Ed.

0: Fabulous. Mao Fujita with Mozart's Rondo alla Turca. It's just coming up to 8:30. Let's head over to the newsroom, shall we, and get our news headlines read for us this morning by Kate Carolyn. Kate, good morning.
1: Good morning, Simon. Demand for support from the Dublin Rape Crisis Centre reached unprecedented levels last year, according to its latest annual report. There were almost 24,000 contacts made to the centre's 24-hour helpline, the highest since the organisation was founded 47 years ago. Our social affairs correspondent, Alva Keneally, reports.
2: Dublin's Rape Crisis Centre has seen a steady growth in the number of people contacting it in recent years, but 2025 has been the busiest. 23,955 contacts were made through its national helpline and over 7,200 therapy appointments delivered. Almost 80% of clients had experienced sexual violence as adults, 32% had been abused as children. Although cyber abuse and image-based sexual abuse accounted for a small percentage of the clients who attended

0: therapy. The report notes that young adults and adolescents were heavily represented in that cohort.
1: The US President Donald Trump has said he's holding off a military attack on Iran planned for today at the request of Gulf states, as serious negotiations are now taking place. In a post on social media, he said he'd been asked to do so by the leaders of Qatar, Saudi Arabia and the UAE. He said he'd been informed a deal would be made that he said is very acceptable to the US. The Cabinet will this morning discuss greater financial oversight of RTE amid another pay-related controversy at the broadcaster. Later, the Minister for Communications, Patrick O'Donovan, will meet with RTE Director General Kevin Backhurst and Chair Terence O'Rourke to discuss recent disclosures around the pay of presenter Derek Mooney. Gardaí are appealing for witnesses following a fatal single-vehicle road traffic collision that happened yesterday on the OR702 near Enniscorthy in County Wexford. It happened at around 11:30 in the morning. A man in his 20s who was the driver of the car was pronounced dead at the scene. The Taoiseach has condemned the interception by Israel of an aid flotilla with at least 10 Irish citizens on board and called for the immediate release of those detained. Micheál Martin says the government is in direct contact with Israeli authorities.
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1: Widespread showers or more persistent spells of rain, some of which will be heavy with the possibility of isolated thunderstorms or hail. Generally cloudy today with limited sunny spells and top temperatures 12 to 17 degrees. And that's all for now. We'll have news again in an hour.
3: Thank you very much, Kate. It is just coming up to 8:33.
4: Visiting the farm in County Monaghan, where M&S sources Irish Oakham Gold Chicken, the first thing that struck me was care. Slower reared, fed a multigrain diet, and given the time it needs for proper flavour to develop. That patience, well, you taste it. This is not just food, this is M&S food.
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Just love that sound. Bobby Hackett on the Corners, stomping at the Savoy from Mr. Benny Goodman. One last go of this then, because it's 8:36. And we want to find a winner, because the winner today gets the Orchie Lyric FM goodie bag, complete with bumper stickers, Marty's moustache, and two tickets to go and see Les Miserables at the Three Arena, the concert, arena concert spectacular. It's the farewell tour, apparently. Killian Donnelly, Matt Lucas, great cast. A cast and chorus and orchestra of over 65 people, I believe. And you can tell me what this is.

Yes, you know what that is, don't you? Would today's answer be Alf? Oh, which coincided with my growing up. No, it's not, John. Sorry about that. John Cody and Athlone, it ain't. Morning Simon, is it? Yes, we weren't allowed to watch it growing up, really. But my brother and I would try and sneak an episode if nobody was about. Steve in Kinsale. Oh, yes. A lot of people didn't like the show. Someone emailed and said, I hated that show. But they're correct. Morning Simon, musically speaking, is correct. Here's a hint. There's a very good man in that show. Oh, yes. So, if you think you know, one last go then. 51554 marty.lyricfm at rt.ie. And if you win, the goodie bag, the moustache, the bumper stickers and the tickets to see this will be yours.

that's going to make you want to get those tickets. That will, nothing else will. One day more from Les Miserables, and the tickets for that on Friday the 29th of May are up for grabs in the Three Arena here in Dublin, starring our very own Cillian Donnelly as Jean Valjean and Matt Lucas as Thénardier. 51554 if you think you know, or marty.lyricfm@rte.ie. It's 8:42.

music from The Mission, courtesy of Ennio Morricone. Isn't that just stunning? Sort of resets everything, doesn't it? The London Philharmonic Orchestra. Just gorgeous. It's 8:45 on the nose. We'll give you the answer and the winner for our Musically Speaking after the Maestro.

0: gets me every time. Jonas Kaufmann with the Orchestra e Coro dell'Accademia Nazionale di Santa Cecilia. Antonio Pappano. Oh. Nessun Dorma from Puccini's Turandot. Oh, I need to lie down.
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0: Indeed it does. 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
0: Say hello again to Sinead. Good morning.
7: Good morning, Simone.
0: Did you have your little treat?
7: I had a gorgeous treat. Yeah, Ian came down and gave me his Kit Kat, and it was a caramel Kit Kat.
0: Yes, you see, I don't mess around when it comes to chocolate.
7: No way, no messing there. I'd never had one before, and the aroma, once he opened the pack, it was gorgeous. Beautiful, beautiful. But no, seriously, it was.
0: And it is gorgeous, isn't it?
7: I did have a little bit of coffee left, so it worked a treat.
0: Everything worked out in the end. How are the roads looking, my dear?
7: Well, it's heavy in Cork at the moment on the South Ring Road eastbound from Junction 1 Ballincollig East to Junction 4 Wilton. An earlier collision, however, before Junction 5 has now been cleared. There's a delay as well on the North Ring Road eastbound between Liffey Park and Tinker's Cross, and it's slow on the N28 Ringaskiddy Road eastbound, where there's a queue between the Shannon Park roundabout and Shanbally Cross. Traffic is heavy in Dublin on the Leopardstown Road eastbound from the M50 roundabout to the Brewery Road junction. There's a queue on the Malahide Road southbound from O'Toole's GAA to the Oscar Traynor Road junction. Same story on the Stillorgan Road and Donnybrook Road inbound. There are delays there between Nutley Lane and the Marlborough Road junction. To the west and in Galway, there's a 2 kilometre long queue now on the N6 heading towards the city before the Coola roundabout. Busy on Bourne the Drave westbound from the Old Dublin Road junction to the Munavay Road junction. And in Limerick, there are delays on the Roxborough Road northbound from the Roxborough roundabout to the church, on the Ennis Road inbound from Lansdowne Park to Sarsfield Bridge, and on the Condell Road inbound as well between the Shelburne Road and the Shannon Bridge roundabout. And that's the latest traffic and travel news.
0: Isn't it great the way our little bar of chocolate can just make the world seem right again, can't it?
7: It's the little things and the kindness, of course, as well.
0: Well, of course, yeah, I would have given you mine, but I can't get out of the studio. So.
7: Oh, yeah. I'd say your breaks are long enough, are they? As in the ad breaks.
0: Pardon you. Well, I'm busy during the breaks. You've no idea. I'm writing another book.
7: Your memoirs. Will I feature?
0: That'll be a short book. Yes, you're chapter 27. I won't tell you the title of the chapter. Maybe I will at 9:20. Got to be in a backup.
7: Okay, thanks for the chats and the sugar.
0: Thanks, honey. Oh, Lord, yes. Chocolate makes the world feel right. You can feel the love in the room. Isn't that right, Elton?
8: I can see what's happening.
9: What?
8: And they don't have a clue.
9: Who?
8: They'll fall in love, and here's the bottom line. Our trio's down to two.
9: Oh.
8: The sweet caress of twilight. There's magic everywhere.

A little bit of a polka. A little bit of a polka, courtesy of Edward Strauss and the Vienna Philharmonic Orchestra. And well, they might take the applause. That was the polka Mit Chic from the 1994 New Year's concert, and before that, the man who can do no wrong in my eyes, Nathan Lane, with Can You Feel the Love Tonight? Nothing that man can't do. Myself and Ian were just chatting about various things we've seen him in over the years. He's currently on Broadway, getting rave reviews for Death of a Salesman by Arthur Miller. He's been Tony nominated again. Anyway, enough of that, Simon. It's 8:58. Let's put this to bed, shall we? Because a lot of you got it right, yes. Delighted to say that a lot of you got it right. You're all able to correctly identify

bringing back the old memories. It's kind of a polarizing kind of show. People either loved it or hate it. But of course, it is Roseanne. Yeah, that was from Roseanne. Theme tune, huge. It was the number one show in the world for many years as it ran through, I think it's 7 or 8 seasons, maybe more. Anyway, Roseanne was the answer. And up for grabs today in the Lyric FM goodie bag. Yes, Marty's mustache. I posted myself. And the bumper stickers. But there's also a pair of tickets for Friday, the 29th of May, to go and see the arena concert spectacular of Les Miserables, starring our own Killian Donnelly as Val, Jean-Marc Lucas as Thénardier, Les Miserables. Let's see, can we give the tombola a spin? Oh, there it goes. Look at that. Marvel of modern engineering. But the hard part is getting it to stop. Stop. There he goes. And the winner is Mildred Douglas in Nina in County Tipperary. Well done, Mildred. Correctly identifying Roseanne as our musically speaking. You're off to see Les Miserables on the 29th of May, Friday week, in the 3 Arena. It's 9 o'clock on the button.

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0: It's groovy, baby. It's groovy, baby. Nina Simone. Ain't got no, I got life.
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Music from the Jan Oscar Ensemble. Fritz Kreiser's composition, Liebeslied, from Three Old Vienna Dances. It's 6 minutes past nine on this Tuesday morning. It is the 19th of May. And Brendan and Tony and Frank and Bill and Dave, they drop you a wee text and a photograph. Morning, Simon, from the little old wine drinkers on our wine trip to France. We'll have to bring you home a nice little bottle of red. We range in age from 62 to 80 years of age. There they are on the boat with a beverage in front of them, heading off. Gentlemen, safe travels. Yes, a nice bottle. Red. Don't be worrying about us here. We'll be grand. You just

0: people reaching for their phones as we speak. David Russell on the guitar. Francisco Tárrega's Gran Vals. It's 12 minutes past nine.
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Nicholas Cullen conducting the Aurora Orchestra music from Gerald Finzi, Rolicum Aurorum. It's at 9:15 on this Tuesday morning. Hope your Tuesday is going well. Thank you for your company, as always. And a wee text in from Colin Byrne to 51554. Morning, Simon. What was the answer to yesterday's theme tune? I had to leave before you announced what it was, and it was in my head all day. Thanks in advance. Yes, it was Mad Men. It was Mad Men, and it is a bit of an earworm, isn't it? Hope that helps, Colin.

and nothing can make it die. It's been so long, and it's stronger.

0: the gorgeous voice, Labby Siffre, with My Song. Just beautiful, isn't it? It's 20 minutes past nine on this Tuesday morning.
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2: Hello once again, Simon.
0: How are you?
2: Good now, can't complain.
0: Good, how's it looking out there? Is it busy? Is it quieting down a bit?
2: Well, it's busy enough. I'll start off in the capital as there are delays on the M50 northbound approaching a collision now between Junction 13 Dundrum and Junction 12 Firhouse. It's in the right lane there. There's a queue as well on the Leopardstown Road eastbound from the M50 roundabout to the Brewery Road Junction. Same story on North Strand Road inbound between Fairview and the Five Lamps, and on the Malahide Road southbound from O'Toole's GAA to the Oscar Traynor Road Junction. There are delays in Cork on the South Ring Road eastbound between Junction 3 Bishopstown and Junction 4 Wilton. On Sarsfield Road northbound as well, from there onto the Wilton Road, expect delays on the stretch between the Sarsfield Road roundabout and Dennehy's Cross. And it's slow on the N28 northbound from the Ballinrea Road junction to the Rochestown Road slip. There's a build-up in Limerick on the Condell Road inbound from before the Shelburne Road junction to the Shannon Bridge roundabout. Elsewhere in Galway, it's slow on the Tuam Road south.

0: northbound now from 2 Mile Ditch to Bourne the Drav. There are works in Waterford today on the N25 between Kilmeaden and Kilmacthomas on the city side of Carroll's Cross, and they'll be there all this week until Friday. And in Donegal, Duabeg Road outside Portsallan will be closed from 7:30 a.m. until 5:30 p.m. today because of resurfacing works there, but a diversion will be in place. And that's the latest traffic and travel news this morning.
1: Go to Mahagutha Cardja.
0: Go to Mahagutha.
1: Well, I see you down the road.
0: Down the road, yes.
1: You enjoy your Tuesday.
0: Merci beaucoup.
1: And I will see you at some point in the very near future.
0: Yes, I look forward to it. Enjoy the rest of your week.
1: Slán go fóin.
0: Bye.
1: Bye, honey. Yes, Sinead. Thank you, Sinead. Go to Mahagut. It is 9:22. Let's bring on the diva.

0: beautiful. Just beautiful. Sade Adieu. And Tony Pleath on the cello. Just gorgeous. Pearls is the name of that track. Beautiful. It's just coming up to 9:30. Let's get your news headlines and head over to the newsroom and say good morning to Emma Cunahan. Emma, good morning.
1: Thank you, Simon, and good morning from the newsroom. The Cabinet is this morning discussing greater financial oversight of RTE amid another pay-related controversy at the state broadcaster. It comes ahead of a meeting between the Communications Minister and RTE bosses this afternoon to discuss the recent disclosures around the pay of presenter Derek Mooney after it was revealed he should have been listed in RTE's top 10 highest earning presenters. On his way into Cabinet this morning, the Taoiseach Simon Harris said the full facts between RTE's finances need to be given.
2: And trust is damaged when there is a lack of transparency. And quite frankly, over the last few days, it's felt like Groundhog Day again with RTE. And that's not acceptable to the Irish people. Forget the government, it's not acceptable to the Irish people. We're backing public service broadcasting in this country. We're proud to do that. And what we need now is none of this drip feed, none of this, will there be another revelation? No salacious detail. We just need facts.
1: Activists say there's been no contact with any of the people taken from an aid flotilla by Israeli forces yesterday. The sister of President Catherine Connolly, Dr. Margaret Connolly, is among at least 11 Irish citizens detained off the coast of Cyprus yesterday morning. Caoimhe Butterley is on board an observer boat following the flotilla. She says it's unlikely that the presence of Dr. Connolly will result in improved treatment for those detained.

0: again, a physical, psychological, and in some cases, sexual violence that was perpetuated against hundreds of participants, included members of parliament last time. So one would hope that Margaret's presence brings a measure of safety to those around her.
1: Demand for support from the Dublin Rape Crisis Centre reached a 50-year high in 2025. One in three calls for help from women were under the age of 39. The DRCC says the high number of younger women suggests sexual violence is getting worse.
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1: Widespread showers with limited sunny spells. The showers will ease later though, and highs temperatures of 12 to 17 degrees. And that's all from the newsroom for now.
3: 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It is 9:33.
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Isn't that stunning? Mirella Freni, Herbert von Karajan conducting the Wiener Philharmonica with music from Puccini, Un Bel Dì. Just gorgeous. 9:38 on this Tuesday morning. Tis the 19th of May. Simon Delaney here with you, sitting in for the Governor for a couple of days. And a lovely text in. Morning, Simon. Could you wish my wife, Siobhan, a very happy 64th birthday today? It's her first back on Irish soil after 36 years living in Melbourne, Australia. And her first in retirement after 40 years as a dedicated teacher. Isn't that a gorgeous message? That's from Shane Tobin and Drogheda. Thank you for the message, Shane, and congratulations, Siobhan, on your retirement, and happy 64th birthday. What to play, Shane?

I mean, no words necessary, really. Samuel Barber's absolute beautiful adagio for strings, Opus 11. Oh, yes, it was Martin Alsop conducting the Royal Scottish National Orchestra. Yes, indeed. 9:49 on this Tuesday morning. A couple of quick hellos. Anne Costello sent me a wee message. Simon, can you say happy birthday today to our friend Enda Shortall? Loves piano music. Good. Got great taste. Happy birthday, Enda. And speaking of music, my daughter Charlie, says Jenny in Wexford, is taking her music exam today. I want to wish her the best of luck. And so say all of us, Jenny in Wexford. And Simon, congratulations to my sister Sinead, who's starting her new job as a healthcare assistant with Western Alzheimer's Galway. So proud of her. And that's from our big sister Deirdre. Love it.

a bit of minor swing indeed, from the it's written by Grappelli and Reinhardt, of course. Diz Dizley on the guitar with the Diz Dizley Quintet. Oh, this is very hard to pronounce.

0: 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Mr. Julian Lloyd Webber, To a Wild Rose.
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0: Jonas Kaufman bringing us to a close today with a time to say goodbye, and it is that time. Thanks for your company. We'll do it all again from 7 o'clock in the morning here on RTÉ Lyric FM. Stay right where you are. Shirley Keane is on the way. Have a great Tuesday.
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3: Well, thank you so much, Simon. Hello, it's Shirley Keane sitting in today for Niall Carroll. Very, very glad to have your company on Classical Daytime. And without further ado, we kick off today with a grand affair, The Entry of the Nobles by Nikolai Rimsky-Korsakov.

Well, I think we can safely say we have made our mark on the airwaves this morning with that very grand entrance from Mlada by Nikolai Rimsky-Korsakov. The entry of the nobles played by the Kyiv Philharmonic Orchestra conducted by Nikolai Sokolov. 3 hours of exceptional music coming your way for the noble among us. And, well, for those of us more used to and always grateful, I hasten to add, to the ordinary life. Nothing ordinary about our music, thankfully, here on Lyric. From Bach to Joplin, we have it all for you here this morning on Classical Daytime. Sounds on Screen as well at 11. John Williams and music from Warhorse at 11 o'clock this morning. With Kadai, of course, as our composer of the week on Five of a Kind at midday. A Gloria from his Missa Brevis at 12 o'clock. Now, our text, as always, at Lyric is 51554, and it's Shirley Keane in today for Niall Carroll. Do get in touch. It's always, always lovely to hear from you.

We heard, first of all, the third movement from the Concerto for Oboe and String Orchestra of Benedetto Marcello, the Jean-François Paillard Chamber Orchestra with oboist Pierre Piello. And that was the second movement of the Piano Concerto in A Minor of Clara Schumann, Anna Celeste at the piano with Dimitri Celeste on cello. And yes, it is part of a concerto, the second movement of her Piano Concerto, written when she was so very young, and that gorgeous second movement for the piano and solo cello, only with that hint of a timpani as the third movement beckons. But we'll leave that third movement for another day. Now, I do have to play something this morning featuring Felicity Lott, the gorgeous, gorgeous soprano. She died at the weekend, age 79, and the most glorious golden soprano voice. And her pronunciation of, well, in particular French and English, but just about every language, was always pristine. But it never took from her feeling for the music and for the words. She worked often, of course, with Graham Johnson, the pianist, and I have the two of them together in a recording of the Britten setting of Oft in the Stilly Night.

As we think of Felicity Lott, who passed away this weekend, and they're singing Oft in the Stilly Night, the Britten setting of the Moore's Melody, with Graham Johnson at the piano. The dancers are waiting their cue. We move on with our programme this morning on Classical Daytime, the Nutcracker Waltz of the Flowers.

0: gorgeous Waltz of the Flowers from Tchaikovsky's Nutcracker, played by the RTE Concert Orchestra. Conducting them was Robert Houlihan. I mentioned Scott Joplin a few minutes ago, so coming up after the break, a ragtime dance arranged by Itzhak Perlman for violin and piano, played by Lila Josefovitz with pianist John Novacek.
1: Mahler's Fifth Symphony. 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Experience it live in concert. Friday, May 29th with National Symphony Orchestra Ireland and conductor Jonas Albert at the National Concert Hall. See nch.ie.
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0: Scott Joplin's Ragtime Dance, first of all, played by Lila Josefowicz on violin with pianist John Novacek. And we also heard Anne-Marie O'Farrell with the introduction and air of Joan Trimble. And it is 10:33. I'm just checking. There's so many clocks. I kind of look from one to the other. It is 10:33. Yes, definitely. Here on Classical Daytime, Shirley Keane in this morning for Niall Carroll with the music of Vaughan Williams in just a moment.
1: Experience the world's greatest music live at the National Concert Hall. On May 14th, the three-time Grammy Award-winning violinist Hilary Hahn performs works by Ravel, Debussy and more. And in June, the legendary Sir Simon Rattle leads the Orchestra of the Age of Enlightenment in Berlioz's rousing Symphonie Fantastique. Tickets from €15. Book today at nch.ie.

0: Vaughan Williams capturing all of the difficult time he spent as a medical aide in the First World War. And of course, the aftermath. But composed in 1922, you really feel the shadows. And he remembered in particular the evening time looking across the front lines. And it felt very keenly in that opening movement, played by the Halle Orchestra, conducted by Mark Elder. Coincidentally, our Sounds on Screen at 11 in just a quarter of an hour's time is from War Horse. Such a beautiful story, ultimately of hope, set during the First World War as well. Based on the novel by Michael Moore Porgo, the homecoming theme by John Williams is our, well, slightly more uplifting choice at 11. And yes, it is quarter to 11. We are listening to RTE Lyric FM with Shirley Keane in today for Niall Carroll. And in that next 15 minutes, well, we've a couple more movements, but from very different symphonies by Haydn and Hamilton Harty. Coming up in just a moment.
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Quite the finale to the Symphony No. 101 in D Major of Franz Joseph Haydn, played by the Berlin Philharmonic Orchestra. And that followed on from the Fair Day, from the Irish Symphony of Hamilton, Herbert Hamilton Harty, the Ulster Orchestra conducted by Bryden Thompson. As we head towards our sounds on screen, a little bit of Romance from Robert Schumann and a work for oboe and piano with Albrecht Meyer playing the oboe, and he's joined by Marcus Becker at piano for the second movement.

0: This is Shirim. This week we're dipping into this sonically expansive trio who often use up to 24 instruments, and some of them are handcrafted, handmade, literally, to make their own music. So Shirim on the Blue of the Night, Monday to Thursday evenings here on RTE Lyric FM.
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0: Steven Spielberg brought War Horse to cinemas in 2011 following its success as a play, which in turn was based on the beautiful novel by Michael Morpurgo. And that was first published, would you believe it, in 1982 and still a very, very popular book. Much inspiration, actually, for Morpurgo from veterans of the First World War. And there, the homecoming from the score of the film by John Williams. We do love to bring you movies soundtracks at around 11 o'clock each day here in Classical Daytime or from the small screen TV. Any of those series that you love to watch, old and new, do let us know if you'd like to play anything in particular. We'll always try and do it around this time every day here on Classical Daytime.
1: 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Marking the centenary of Marilyn Monroe's birth with singer Katie Birtle under the baton of Stephen Bell. Live at the National Concert Hall on Thursday the 4th of June. 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Marilyn Monroe 100 with the RTE Concert Orchestra. 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

A work from a 19-year-old Richard Strauss, composed in 1883, a very busy time for the young prodigy who was composing, studying, playing as a piano virtuoso and an assistant conductor to the great Hans von Bülow. Left forgotten for a long time, his romance for cello and orchestra, perhaps because Strauss's own fame and prolific output left little room for this more romantic short work, but there it is. That was Stephen Islis with the Orchestra des Bayerischen Rundfunks, and they were conducted by Lauren Mazel. And another unusual work in an arrangement for percussion and orchestra, the Black Keys Study of Chopin, his Etude No. 5 in G-flat.

0: Fast and Furious, the music there of Fanny Mendelssohn, the fourth movement of her string quartet in E-flat major, played by the Kator Zaida. We also heard an arrangement for percussion and orchestra of the Black Key Study, the Etude No. 5 in G-flat of Frédéric Chopin. Evelyn Glennie on percussion with the National Philharmonic Orchestra, conducted by Barry Wordsworth. We're going to take a very quick break. It's Classical Daytime with Shirley Keane in this morning for Niall Carroll, 11:28. The morning is flying by. Music by Handel, the other side of this break.
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A little bit of a country dance from the Water Music Suite in D of George Frideric Handel. And that was the English concert conducted by Trevor Pinnock. Our feature composer on Five of a Kind this week is Zoltán Kodály. Part of a choral work this coming up at the top of the afternoon at midday. A Missa Brevis is our choice for today's 12 o'clock spot. And that reminds me that I've not played any song so far this hour, and it's not like me to go so long without some singing. What a fantastic piece of music coming up too from Rona Clark, performed by Letare Vocal Ensemble, conductor Róisín Blunny, The Old Woman.

0: Oh, I love a bit of ghostly storytelling, especially in a song, The Old Woman by Rona Clark, performed by Le Tare Vocal Ensemble, and their conductor is Roisin Blunny. After a very quick break, we go back to the late 1800s and the music of César Franck.
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And there we had the third movement of the symphony in D minor of César Franck with Charles Dutoit conducting the Montreal Symphony Orchestra. His second symphony, though his first one was composed in his teens, a little like Richard Strauss, who we heard a little earlier, composing from a very young age. But his first symphony, he decided it wasn't good enough and he never published it. But there, his second symphony. Little more proud of that one, and it was completed 2 years before his death in 1890. The work of César Franck and his symphony in D minor. Now, a few events to tell you about coming up around the country. A couple of choral concerts, first of all. The Culloch Choral Society, they'll be having their concert on Friday, the 22nd of May at 8.

8 o'clock at Whitefriars Street Church in Dublin. Kevin Bushill is directing, and they're joined by mezzo-soprano Leanne Fitzgerald, baritone David Kennedy, cellist Janine Guerrero, and organist David Greeley, and they will feature the Maurice de Ruffla Requiem. Absolutely gorgeous piece of work. And also a Sean Doherty Mass. Tickets are €20. You can find out more on eventbrite.ie. And also the Bray Choral Society having a concert on Sunday the 24th of May at 7:30 at the Church of the Most Holy Redeemer in Bray in County Wicklow. Frank Kelly directs, and they're joined that evening by soprano Sarah Power, baritone Jeffrey Ledwidge, for an Irish premiere of a work by Dan Forrest, the American composer, his creation. I think that was written for the 250-year celebration of Haydn's creation. Also, Howard Goodall's The Creation Song of the Choir of Light. Tickets are €25, €20 for under 18s, and they have their tickets for sale on greatevents.ie. That's Great Events with an 8. So you can find out more about that through greatevents.ie. And on Thursday, for guitar lovers, the Irish Guitar Quartet will be at Glore in Ennis. Music by Bizet, Houghton, Albanith among their programme. And you can find out more at glore.ie. That's an 8 o'clock kickoff this Thursday, the 21st of May, for the Irish Guitar Quartet. And I have a few more events, live concerts coming up over the next few days. And I'll tell you a little more as our programme goes on this morning. It is Classical Daytime with Shirley Keane in for Niall Carroll. And in just 10 minutes' time at 12 o'clock, the Five of a Kind, featuring the Gloria from the Missa Brevis of Zoltán Kodály.

Welcome. Music from the Baroque by Vivaldi and inspired by those earlier times, Grieg, the Rigaudon from his Holberg Suite, played by the Malmö Symphony Orchestra, and La Serenissima with the second movement of L'Inverno by Vivaldi. Yes, indeed, winter, with all the wintry feel we're having at the moment. How about a sweeter song to warm the heart and warm up the nerves with Sylvia McNair and pianist Roger Vignoles performing Fauré's Rêve d'amour.

0: If there be a dream of love with the scent of roses, where soul unites with soul, I think we get the gist. It's all about love in Rêve d'amour, the poetry of Victor Hugo and the music of Gabriel Fauré, performed so beautifully by soprano Sylvia McNair and pianist Roger Vignoles. Almost time for Five of a Kind here on Classical Daytime, coming up just after the break.
1: White's important Irish art auction is on view this week. 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
1: And it is midday, five of a kind time here on Classical Daytime with Shirley Keane in for Niall Carroll. And we feature the work of Zoltán Kodály all this week. Niall played the magical sounding Viennese clocks from Harry Janus yesterday as we go to church with Kodály and his Missa Brevis. He was asked to accompany a mass while on a holiday in the summer of 1943, and he sketched out new music, which he later rearranged as the Missa Brevis for organ and mixed choir. It had a rather unusual and, well, dangerous premiere as Kodály and his wife and members of the Budapest Opera House took refuge in the cellars of the Opera House in 1945. Kodály accompanied the singers one evening on a harmonium as the sounds of a battle and gunfire could be heard in the distance. We have the Gloria from the Missa Brevis by Zoltán Kodály, performed by the Danish National Radio Choir. The conductor is Stefan Pachman.

0: The Gloria from the Missa Brevis of Zoltán Kodály, performed by the Danish National Radio Choir. Organist was Niels Henrik Nielsen with soloists. And I particularly liked that contralto, Maria Streichfert, a Swedish contralto with gorgeous voice. Tenor Lars Pedersen and bass Torsten Nielsen, all conducted by Stefan Parkman. We've some chamber music from Kodály tomorrow on Five of a Kind. I'll be back in again. Shirley Keane back in tomorrow, Tuesday, for Niall Carroll. Looking forward to sharing that with you tomorrow at midday.
1: Classical. Opera. And Irish music. 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

Unmistakably Mozart, the first movement of his bassoon concerto in B flat. Rui Lopez was the bassoonist with the English Chamber Orchestra. And we probably should give a health warning with this one. Don't do this at home. A sabre dance. The music of Aram Khachaturian from his ballet, Guyana.

the composer himself conducting the London Symphony Orchestra for the Sabre Dance, Aram Khachaturian, from his ballet Guyana. It's Shirley Keane in today for Niall Carroll as we head along on our final hour of Classical Daytime for this Tuesday. And taking us on our way, the prelude to Vertigo by Bernard Herrmann.

Oh, I'm all about the scary ones. This morning, Vertigo, the music there of Bernard Herrmann, and that prelude was played by the Danish National Symphony Orchestra. And this week and this afternoon on The Full Score, Liz Nolan here from 1 o'clock, and lots of wonderful music from all over Ireland. Highlights from Chamber Choir Ireland, a recent concert to Star the Dark. Gabriel Crouch making a debut there as artistic director with Chamber Choir Ireland. Also moments from the Clonmel Finding a Voice Festival with music by Amanda Feary and Emma O'Halloran promised this afternoon. And Fiacha Garvey, as founder and artistic director of the West Wicklow Chamber Music Festival, will be on today. Moments from his recent recital in the Wigmore Hall, and some gorgeous sonatas by Beethoven and Rachmaninoff coming up in that particular concert with Fiacha Garvey. Liz Nolan here all this afternoon on RTE Lyric FM with The Full Score, and it does sound like quite the busy one. Here on Classical Daytime, we have music, more music of mystery, a little bit of music to help you maybe find that contemplative moment, and always, always with the romance from Morten Lauritsen, Johannes Brahms, and coming up next, Amy Beach will put a bit of a pep in our step with the third movement of her trio from her Opus 150. That's just after this. Some very fine violin playing this Friday afternoon from French violinist Esther Abrami, and a new recording of The Lark Ascending by Ray Vaughan Williams from Finnish violinist Pekka Kusistu. Ella Fitzgerald and Stevie Wonder duet, Alison Krauss joins The Chieftains, a lesser-known film score by Maurice Jarre, and selections of serenades from Tom Waits, Tchaikovsky and Manuel Ponce. All on 18 in the afternoon, Friday 1 to 4 p.m. here on RTE Lyric FM.

Isabella Faust with the Academy for Alta Musique and the first movement of the Concerto for Violin, Strings and Basso Continuo of Herr Johann Sebastian Bach. That followed on from the third movement of the Trio Opus 150 of Amy Beach, played by the Nieve Trio. I do know I promised time for contemplation and a touch of mystery before we wrap up at 1 o'clock, but there's a couple of jobs we need to get done, and no better man to help us than Leroy Anderson and the Eastman Rochester Pops Orchestra, but with the help of an Irish washerwoman.

0: And there wouldn't be much left of your clothes if you were washing them fiercely to that. Although I have images of just shoving stuff into wardrobes. Shake and fold. We don't do ironing in this house. In they go. Stuff them in the drawers. The Irish washerwoman from the Irish suite of Leroy Anderson. Frederick Fennell conducting the Eastman Rochester Pops Orchestra. And I will, I promise, let Nicola Benedetti calm us all down with some Johannes Brahms and contemplation just after the break.
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What a gorgeous arrangement of Brahms' beautiful song, The Melodien sieht es mir, Contemplation, arranged originally by Jascha Heifetz, and the orchestration there in that recording by Julian Reynolds. We heard Daniel Harding conducting the London Symphony Orchestra, and the violinist soloist was Nicola Benedetti. Just gorgeous. Let's not disturb the serenity yet. We still have time before we hand over to Liz Nolan at the top of the hour to indulge in a little mystery. O Magnum Mysterium by Morten Lauritsen.

Stephen Layton, the conductor of Polyphony with O Magnum Mysterium by Morten Lauritsen. And Limerick is the place to be for all things choral. The first weekend of June for the Limerick Sings Festival. Wonderful bringing together of choirs from all over and from Colorado to Cork. They'll be joining us in Limerick on the weekend of the 5th of June with a wonderful prequel concert on Thursday the 28th of May for young voices from schools across Limerick and Clare. They're coming to us at the University Concert Hall from Offaly. I'll be there to host that one. I'm really looking forward to that. Friday the 5th of June, the main festival starts. Apollo 5 will be performing and giving a workshop. Eimear Quinn getting up early with the Dawn Chorus to join all the choirs at the Cliffs of Moher on Saturday 6th of June, and they'll be singing their hearts out over the waves on that morning. There'll be two concert choirs on the 6th at the Redemptorist, and Sunday afternoon there'll be a lovely proms concert at St. John's Cathedral in Limerick. So myself, Liz Nolan, Lorcan Murray, we'll all be around that weekend as well, hosting some of those concerts. And more workshops too. Ross Scanlon will be in Limerick Sunday the 7th early to deliver one of his fantastic vocal workshops. So much there to enjoy, to take part in, to come and have a little bit of fun with and enjoy the music the weekend of Friday the 5th of June for Limerick Sings. You can find out more, all the venues, all the tickets, all the choirs on limericksings.com.

And there, the music of the clarinetist was Mr. Ottensamer himself with the Swedish Chamber Orchestra, and that gorgeous piece of music for Concerto for Clarinet and Strings, that second movement by Domenica Cimarosa. And our final piece of music today comes from Bizet, and it is our L'Alésienne Suite number 1, the fourth movement by Bizet, played by the Orchestra of the Bastille.

0: And that is it for today on Classical Daytime. The fourth movement of the La Lesienne Suite number 1 of Bizet from me, Shirley Keane. Thanks indeed. I'll be back tomorrow at 10 o'clock with Classical Daytime. Stay with us on RTE Lyric FM. Liz Nolan is coming up in just a moment.
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9: Well, we seem to have a little bit of a quiet there, but let us say it is definitely the full score for this Tuesday here on RTE Lyric FM. Liz Nolan here, and let the music begin.

Phew, saved by the bell, as I've many a time had cause to say, with many thanks to the mighty Johann Sebastian. That an arrangement by Tim Allhoff, a partita variation, based of course on the opening movement of Bach's violin partita number 3. Violinist Eldbjörg Hemsing and friends in that new Sony release called Colors of Bach, a range of refracted takes on the master. And it does set the scene for the full score this Tuesday here on RTE Lyric FM. The complete classical experience, but of course, and it's Liz Nolan here to keep you company for the next 3 hours. Today's concert celebrates one of our own, concert pianist and proud Wicklow man, Fiacre Garvey. From London's Wigmore Hall, he gives full flex to his talents in two staggering showcases. Beethoven's late piano sonata, Opus 130, from his last great triumvirate of works in the genre, and by Sergei Rachmaninoff, a Faustian pact in sound, his piano sonata number 1. An EBU live recording, it's just tremendous, and it's Fiacre, so it's got to be brill. Also on the menu, we've more from our week-long feature on the score, celebrating Chamber Choir Ireland as we return to their recent Clonmel concert To Star the Dark. As under Maestro Gabriel Crouch, they present music of leading female choral composers. Looking forward to that, but for now, it's over to the big bad world of opera and more Baroque extravagance in Vivaldi's Tito Manlio, a tale of dynastic struggle in Rome, and it's said that Vivaldi completed the entire score in 5 days, a feat for the ages, particularly given its brilliance. Here's countertenor Philippe Jaruzelski giving full vent in the virtuosic aria Fra la Procelli.

0: A salute to the boozy boyos and muleteers who haunt the streets of Madrid at night looking for a good time. That Los Manolos, part of his La Música Nocturna de la Estrada de Madrid, the night music of the streets of Madrid. A descriptive little string quintet by Luigi Boccherini, given life there by violinist Mayumi Seiler and friends. Before that, it was over to ancient Rome and Fra Le Procelle from his Tito Manlio by Vivaldi. Philippe Jaroussky, star countertenor with the Ensemble Matthäus, directed by Jean-Christophe Spinozzi. Here with RTE Lyric FM, the full score this Tuesday. Delighted at your company. It's Liz Nolan here. If you fancy getting in touch, well, have at it. 51554, our text during show hours, or email us anytime, thefullscore@rte.ie. Back in just a moment with Choral Sounds, and this week's feature, a celebration of Chamber Choir Ireland.
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4: 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Miles Davis, trumpet player, composer and visionary. He revolutionised the sound of jazz several times throughout his career. On the 100th anniversary of his birth, I'll be dipping into some of his

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official performance of CCI under its brand new principal conductor, Gabriel Crouch. And the programme is titled To Star the Dark, a showcase of leading female choral composers of today. And on this occasion, it's Lithuanian maestro Justė Janulytė. Her work, Aquarelle, is scored for several small groups of choirs who engage in slow, staggered sequences of scales, overlapping like watercolour hues without beginnings or structure. Janulytė observes, "The only gesture in this piece, the sound emerging and submerging into silence, as if the tip of an iceberg, revealing only a small part of what the hearing cannot grasp but may be able to imagine." With Aquarelle by Justė Janulytė, Chamber Choir Ireland conductor Gabriel Crouch.

by British composer Libby Crowd, an evocative study that in Aqua, one of her suite titled The Elements, and taken up by city soloists. And before that, more aqueous themes in the splashy colours of Aquarelle by Lithuanian composer Justė Janulytė, as performed in that live recording by Chamber Choir Ireland under the baton of their new principal maestro, Gabriel Crouch. Part of this week-long feature on The Full Score, as we air excerpts from their programme To Star the Dark, a concert which took place as part of the Finding a Voice Festival in Clonmel earlier this year. And it's all part of RTE Lyric FM this Tuesday, where certainly a bit watery outside with that rain, though the forecasters are promising us sunnier times ahead. But in the meantime, let's head once more to the waters in the wild on our music, courtesy now of Bohemian Bedřich Smetana. From his symphonic cycle Má Vlast, or My Country, here's the musical cartography of the river Vltava.

0: crashing to a close at St. John's Rapids in the city of Prague. That the course of the River Vltava, as sketched out by Bedřich Smetana, part of his great symphonic cycle, My Vlast, My Country. In that recording, the Oslo Philharmonic Orchestra conductor Maris Janssens, the late great Latvian. And it's all part of the full score here on RTE Lyric FM, where we're keeping it watery to match the weather today, I guess, but Asher. Liz Nolan with you. The time approaching 19 minutes to 2, and we're back in just a moment with today's concert.
1: Is even liam nach nian an tu jarmed riaf ar law more? 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
2: On cadunas telefiche, beidhan och dan ín sealad a ta sef os li hiog. 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

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We are broadcasting with our trademark panache from our home studios here in beautiful Limerick City. And it's Liz Nolan here on The Full Score. A great pleasure to have your company. For today's concert, we are making like the West End girls and boys, heading to London's Wigmore Hall, that historic and beloved venue for chamber music performance. And it's Ireland's finest, pianist Fiacra Garvey, who commands the stage in this solo recital with two works of vaunting scope and imagination. By Sergei Rachmaninoff, there's the first of his two piano sonatas, the lesser known of the pair, and a truly fiendish excursion in the technical demands of its Faustian drama. But first to late Beethoven and the culmination of his fiercely individualistic keyboard odyssey in his three last piano sonatas, opus 109 to 111. Now, it's important to remember that at this stage, Beethoven was composing in a vacuum of complete silence. By the later stages of his career, he was profoundly deaf and had largely cut himself off from society. Now, as it turned out, this utter isolation offered a starting point for an entirely new approach to sonata form and to keyboard expression. Starting with this sonata, opus 109, Beethoven would more or less jettison the received wisdom of structure, development of themes and harmony, and he also continued to push at the limits of what the instrument was capable of, swooping and pouncing at either end of the register, experimenting with the extremes of sonority. Just a year or so earlier, Beethoven had unleashed, there's no other word, he had unleashed his Hammerklavier sonata on the world with its massive extended scope, almost a symphony for the keyboard in its ambitions. And this next E major sonata and its fellows, they demand the same elbow room and technical brilliance, but they're far more concise, or, well, no, not concise, distilled, that's a better word. They're distilled in their expression. The three were commissioned, by the way, by a Berlin publisher, one Adolf Schlesinger in 1820, who probably hadn't the faintest idea of the shattering magnitude of these works he was about to receive. In any case, we'll settle back as Fiacra performs Beethoven's Sonata Opus 109. Crafted in just three movements in this seemingly off-kilter balance, because first we got this short, lilting vivace, a fast movement, replete with bravura effects and contrast. And this runs straight into a minor key, prestissimo, very fast movement. While the whole latter half of the sonata is taken up with a radiant andante cantabile, this singing set of theme and variations, which Beethoven labelled song-like and with the greatest inwardness of feeling. With Beethoven's Sonata in E, Opus 109, pianist Fiacra Garvey. From London's Wigmore Hall and EBU live recording, it's our full score concert.

0: Ending in Rapt Beauty by Beethoven, his piano sonata in E, opus 109, as performed by pianist Fiacre Garvey. Today's full score concert, an EBU live recording from London's Wigmore Hall, a performance which took place there last February. And it's all here on the full score, RTE Lyric FM, where we're proud to celebrate great Irish art and artistry, and indeed Fiacre, one of our great artistic ambassadors at home and abroad. How lovely to hear his playing. RTE Lyric FM, I hope you're enjoying what you hear on the show today. A big shout out to the wonderful folks of the Tala Choral Society, whose concert I was mentioning on yesterday's show. It's coming up this coming Sunday, 24th of May, St. Agnes Church at Crumlin at 7:30pm. It's quite possible that because it was noted down as 19:30, I might have announced yesterday that it was starting at 9:30pm, which certainly would have been a late date, you'll agree, but just to emphasise that the concert starts at 7:30pm this coming Sunday, St. Agnes Church, Crumlin. Gorgeous programme, Elaine Hagenberg's Luminare and the Holy Spirit Mass by Kim Andre Arneson, conducted by the terrific Dr. Lindsay Callahan with the Irish Choral Sinfonia. Should be brilliant. So apologies to all at the Tala Choral Soc. You might have thought I'd had too many cups of coffee to be staying up till 9:30 at night for a coffee, but for a concert rather. But definitely a 7:30 start there. We're back to you in just a moment with the second half of this ravishing Wigmore Hall recital and the artistry of Fiacre Garvey.
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0: So many masterworks, so little time, but somehow we still struggle on. It's a Tuesday full score. Liz Nolan here, and let's get back quick sharp to today's concert. An EBU live recording of a recital from London's Wigmore Hall with Irish pianist Fiacre Garvey. And for the latter half of this programme, Fiacre presents another work of fearsome romantic assertion, his Piano Sonata No. 1 by Sergei Rachmaninoff. This is a work that tends to get overshadowed by its stable partner, the rhapsodic Sonata No. 2, possibly because for his first outing in the form, Rachmaninoff, he just set the bar sky high in terms of technical prowess. Something the composer gloomily acknowledged when he reviewed its rather tepid reception. "Nobody will ever play this composition. It's too difficult and too long," he grumped. Aw. Well, at the time, Rachmaninoff and his family had moved to Germany as he sized up the potential for a music career outside the partisan circles of St. Petersburg and Moscow. And it was a Germanic morality fable that he chose as the underlying theme for this sonata. That of Faustus, the damned scholar who sold his soul for knowledge, or in his romantic incarnations, for youth and for love. Each of the three movements of Rachmaninoff's sonata portrays one of the three main protagonists of Faust. First, the man himself, represented by a questioning kind of motif, unresolved, aspiring, which is offset by a chorale-like echo theme. Second movement is Gretchen, the girl who's beguiled, then betrayed by her cursed lover. Her innocence and beauty come through in passages of sweet lyricism, which become more and more impassioned as she's seduced by Faust's charms. And finally, last word to Mephistopheles, that demon of the air who leads Faust to his doom. Hooray! Boo! Extremely bad. Now, as you'd expect, Rachmaninoff lets rip with a bravura roller coaster ride. Motifs of falling fifths pointing the direction hellward, and breakneck passages alternating with the delicious swagger of the victorious fiend. Who could resist? Well, more to the point, who could pull it off? It takes an Irishman. As pianist Fiacra Garvey performs Rachmaninoff's Piano Sonata No. 1 in D minor, an EBU live recording from London's Wigmore Hall, it's our full score concert

0: What a response to that performance, that Rachmaninoff's Piano Sonata No. 1 in D minor, Opus 28, as performed by Irish piano master Fiacra Garvey, ending today's full score concert, an EBU live recording from London's Wigmore Hall, a performance which took place just last February. And it's here on RTE Lyric FM, the home of great classical music, where we're proud to celebrate our own art and artists. 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
3: 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It's The Full Score here on RTE Lyric FM, and a pleasure to have your company this Tuesday. Liz Nolan here as we're basking in the wake of today's concert, a typically beautiful recital by Irish pianist Fiacra Garvey, showing them how it's done at London's Wigmore Hall. And looking ahead to tomorrow, we're set to celebrate more great Irish artists, the renowned Contempo Quartet, and indeed performance from a milestone tour of theirs celebrating 30 years in existence. We'll catch up with the Contempos as they present a programme comprising Mozart's Quartet in D minor, Kuchel 421, part of his late Prussian set, by fantastic Dublin-based composer Rona Clark. There's her witty and wonderful work Pas de Quatre, written especially for the Contempi, and ending with the second of Beethoven's Razumovsky Quartets. More Beethoven, yay! So the second of these groundbreaking works in string repertoire. It's a wonderful performance, a great concert, and it's Irish artistry. The Contempo Quartet, that's tomorrow's Full Score concert. But for now, let's go Baltic. Yes, the weather is really inspiring me these days. Heading to Estonia with its glorious choral tradition, and this one of his 12 songs in praise of the Holy Virgin Mary by Urmas Sisask, titled Praise Mary from Your Heart.

A reminder of the great Hanseatic Age of Trade along the Ostsee, or East Sea, when German traders would bring their ships to the Baltic coasts and back again, and culture and arts would similarly be enriched along with the economies of these countries. Anyway, that by German composer Dietrich Becker, who lived and benefited from the fruitful times, and that his Sonata a Cinque in F, gorgeous recording with Musica Antica Köln, directed by Reinhard Goebel. And before that, straight from the heart of the Baltics, we had the music of Estonia and composer Urmas Sisask, Praise Mary from Your Heart, one of 12 songs in praise of the BVM, performed by the Tallinn Boys Choir, conducted by Lydia Rahula. Just exquisite. Hope you're enjoying the music on today's Full Score. It's Liz Nolan here, and a pleasure to have your company. Harkening back to today's concert with the wonderful concert pianist Fiacra Garvey, just to let you know that this is the week of Fiacra's biannual extraordinary chamber music festival in the heart of Wicklow. Based at Rusborough House in Blessington, the West Wicklow Chamber Music Festival has its latest incarnation with a staggering lineup of magnificent musicians. It's kicking off tomorrow at Rusborough House, a solo recital given by Fiacra Garvey, which I have a sneaking feeling is sold out, but you should check it out anyway to see if you can bag tickets. On Thursday, the wonderful Bechstein Trio. They're just terrific. On Friday, wow, what a collaboration. The hugely esteemed Marmon Quartet. Very exciting on the international scene. They're paired up with Fiacra for a recital. There's a lovely Rising Stars recital on Saturday afternoon. Jazz and soul and blues legend China Moses is coming to Ireland to perform at the West Wicklow. That's on Saturday evening. There's a lovely Sunday morning thing for all the family. It's called Opera Magic. It's really great fun and they don't hold back. So that'll be a super Sunday occasion for the kids. And speaking of all things vocal, an outstanding recital with great artists on Sunday afternoon. A superstar Irish soprano Jennifer Davis is joined by, oh, he's magnificent, British tenor Nicky Spence. Just enthralling, with Dylan Perez at the piano. So there's tons to hear. It's the West Wicklow Chamber Music Festival kicking off tomorrow at Rusborough House in West Wicklow. Just go to westwicklowfestival.com. That's westwicklowfestival.com for ticks and all.

all the rest, and you will not be disappointed. And for now, back to our music and staying in the Baltics, let's turn to Finland and the late great composer Aino-Juhani Rautavaara. His last works were two serenades written for and dedicated to the great American violinist Hilary Hahn. And this, the second, posthumously premiered. It's titled Pour la vie, For Life.

0: by Anu Juhani Rautavaara, his serenade number 2, Pour la vie, for life, taken up by violinist Hilary Hahn, the work's dedicatee, with l'Orchestre Philharmonique de Radio France, conducted by Miko Frank. RTE Lyric FM, the full score this Tuesday, we're 12 minutes past 3, and it's a pleasure to have your company. Liz Noland here, 51554, our text during show hours, if you want to get in touch, and don't forget our super duper webpage, should it strike your fancy, pop along to rte.ie/lyricfm. 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So it's rte.ie/lyricfm and follow the clicks for the full score page. Voila. We're back in just a moment with music from Mitteleuropa.
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9: 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Anna Perozzi stars as the fierce Chinese princess, opposite Brian Jade as the mysterious Prince Khalaf. They're joined by Angel Blue and John Relier, with Oksana Leniv conducting. 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

I love that. Such a contrary sense of mischief in his Rhapsody in C minor by the great Hungarian composer Erno Dohnányi, as performed by British pianist Stephen Huff. Bringing us to 20 past three this Tuesday, it's RTE Lyric FM, the full score, Liz Nolan here, and so many live music events taking place around the country this May. You simply have no excuse but to fill up your social calendar with these events. One is being presented by the Dunleary Choral Society. They give us Elgar's masterwork, The Dream of Gerontius, this coming Sunday, 5 p.m. at the Church of the Assumption in Dalkey in County Dublin, of course, under the direction of John Doyle, accompanied by the Dunleary Consort. It's a most wonderful work, based on the poem, of course, by Newman, a dramatic and emotional vision of faith, doubt, fear and hope. Soloists Raffaella Mangan, mezzo, she's smashing. Connor Prendeville, smashing

tenor. Oh, Julian Nash. Jeez, Julia's great. Oh, lovely to hear him. Anyway, it's going to be a smashing event. Eventbrite.ie for tickets. And thank you to Rhoda for sending on the information. This Sunday, Elgar's Dream of Gerontius. That's 5 p.m. Church of the Assumption in Dalkey, under the direction of John Doyle with a Dunleary consort. Right, vocal music for now. I hardly need an excuse, do I? Let's keep it Middle European, turning to Antonín Dvořák and his operatic masterwork Rusalka, which is just such a radiant, marvellous late romantic fantasy, a fairy tale, as Dvořák pitched it, but very much in the fantasy Ecla vein, particularly in the standoff between Eros and Thanos, that's sex and death to you and me, in its great conclusion, as our poor heroine Rusalka, having sacrificed all so that a human prince may love her, she's now a damned spirit, a will-o'-the-wisp who has to haunt a lake and then come out only to lure men to their deaths. Our prince, who has realised his idiocy in not going with Rusalka, now comes to the lakeside and, seeing her, begs her to kiss him, even though he knows that her kiss means death. So finally, they are united in that kiss of death, Rusalka telling the prince as he dies, "For your love, for that beauty of yours, for your inconstant human passion, for everything by which my fate is cursed, human soul, God have mercy on you." It's just epic. Two of the great voices here, Renée Fleming as Rusalka and Canadian tenor Ben Heppner

by Schubert, that extraordinary portrayal of the inevitable encounter between frail, quivering life and the gentle doom of death. That is D minor string quartet known as Death and the Maiden. Its second movement, which we just heard, based on a song that Schubert wrote of the same name, in which a young girl on her sickbed encounters this wilde man, this wild man, who turns out to be Death, but who comforts her, saying that he is not wild, that he will gently take her as a friend in his arms. A marvellous performance there of the Andante and Variations movement by the Novara String Quartet, which of course boasts a Dubliner as its cellist, Brian O'Kane, who's just the most fantastic player. All four of them are indeed. And before that, yes, we had more themes of mortality in the great finale to Dvorak's opera Rusalka, as the water nymph clasps her beloved in her arms for the kiss of death. And what a recording too. Renee Fleming, the American soprano, Ben Heppner, American tenor, as the poor prince, Franz Haulata, German bass baritone, in the background as the water goblin lamenting his daughter's fate, with a Czech Philharmonic Orchestra conducted by Charles Mackeras. Woof! We do not do things by hand.

Up on this show, do we? It's the Full Score, RTE Lyric FM. Pleasure as always to have your company. Speaking of which, Lorcan Murray is back at the top of the hour with Classic Drive. 3 hours of smashing masterworks and Lorcan's company, so stay tuned for that. Hello to Pat G, who's been listening throughout the show. Delighted to hear that. Thanks so much, Pat. Also Ted Cook, who was enamoured of Fiacre Garvey's fabulous Rachmaninoff in the concert slot. Just far out, for want of other adjectives. You're dead right, Ted. Fiacre absolutely nailed it. Turning back to our music and another bohemian now, Heinrich Ignaz Franz Bieber, and another theme of mortality, his glorious requiem that he wrote on the death of a patron, the Archbishop of Salzburg, and simply this resplendent testament to a life well lived. This is the Introitus.

0: A call to arms in the Galliard Battaglia of Samuel Scheidt. Before that, the introitus from Bieber's Requiem in 15 parts, both directed by Jordi Savall. And that's the full score for today. Liz Nolan here, chatty tomorrow from 1. On the way, Lorcan Murray's Classic Drive.
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1: Well, thank you very much to Liz. Hello there, good afternoon to you.

Marching our way into Tuesday's Classic Drive. Why wouldn't we? That's the Alla Marcia from the Corellia Suite. The work, of course, of Jan Sibelius, the Finnish composer. I was going to start with a Danish composer, but I stayed up in Scandinavia anyhow. I was just back from Copenhagen. And lovely time, I have to say. And thank you, before we go any further, thank you to George for looking after things, as always. George, thank you. And we will take up the reins now and bring you great music to take you wherever you're going on this Tuesday. But yes, Copenhagen, friendly, weather was gorgeous, public transport exceptionally good. My God, do they keep time on that. And so many bikes and that. But sure, I'll mention a little more later on. I'll play something from the Danish composer, the Opera House. Spectacular. Beautiful city. So, there you can see. What a good time. The Philharmonia Orchestra and Vladimir Ashkenazy opening us up then. Nice to have you on board then. George Gershwin's Walking the Dog on the way. And this is for anyone who's listening to us. Maybe you are walking your dog today with the buds in. Or you'd have to have the buds in to hear us, I suppose. Well, this version features Ian Brown on piano. There's a clarinet on this too with Richard Hosford. They're the soloists. It is the Nash Ensemble.

0: Gershwin's
1: Walk in the Dark. Always nice to bring you that. And that was Ian Brown on the piano. But some nice clarinet on that as well. Nice combination, clarinet and piano. Richard Hosford was the clarinet soloist. Okay, then. Our first vote. By the way, if you want to get in touch, let me give you our contact details if you do. If you want to tell me you're walking that dog. It's 51554, our text number, 51554. If you want to email me, lorcan.lyricfm@rte.ie. And as always, if you want to WhatsApp, 087-463-4708. 087-463-4708. Now, Guillermo Sarabia is a baritone and... the Orchestra of Paris Opera are with him, orchestra and chorus, but he's not on his own because he joined by L'Avanzo, the tenor. George Pretre is conducting, and this familiar sound is the Amitié Sainte from The Pearl Fishers by Georges Bizet.

0: Ami Desant, that from Georges Bizet's The Pearl Fishers, and just instead of the duet today, but Alain Vanzo was the tenor and Guillermo Sorabia was the baritone, the orchestra and chorus of the Paris Opera then. Okay, we're just coming up to 13 minutes now past 4 o'clock, and coming up after the break, well, a little fandango from Luigi Boccherini in just a moment.
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Boccherini's Fandango, and nice to bring you that today with the LA Guitar Quartet from their album. Actually, it's a super album. Nice one just to have in the collection too, or on a download. An Evening in Granada on Deloche. But An Evening in Granada is the album. LA Guitar Quartet, and that band, I was going to say that Bandango from... no, don't say it. Boccherini's Fandango. All right. 20 minutes past 4 o'clock, some Glazunov coming your way now. Alexander Glazunov's Petite Waltz. And here, Stephen Coombs is the pianist.

And that Petite Valse, lovely playing there. Nice relaxing piece for a Tuesday evening. And Stephen Coombs was the pianist on that. And by the way, Keith Hall was on. Lorcan, welcome back. Did you kiss the mermaid? I bet you did. Keith, steady on, will you? Steady on. No, but I'll tell you, I took one of those canal boats and with lots of others, and it was just fantastic. It's like a mini Amsterdam in parts, it really is. And apparently the king back in the day designed it on these man-made islands, as it were, in the bay in Copenhagen. But super, and just going in under all the little very low bridges and all of that, and eventually brings you out along the harbour to the Little Mermaid. Yes, I did see it. Kiss it? No. Took it all in. Yeah, it was great. It really was. But thank you for that. And by the way, keep our number, because if you fancy going to Les Mis, I do have some tickets to give away. I might have a pair to give away every day this week. We might do that. Anyway, Maurice Ravel will take us up to news and weather. Well, he won't, but his music will, for sure. A Longing for Paradise, Albrecht Meyer's album, he on oboe.

0: Ober being featured there with Albrecht Meyer on his Longing for Paradise album, and that menuet from Le Tombe du Couperin from Maurice Ravel, Jakob Rusa conducting the Bamberg Symphony Orchestra, taking us to just 4:30. As usual, there's plenty more music to come after news and weather. Right now, we'll take a break.
1: People's Art on Stephen's Green, Ireland's largest open-air art exhibition, returns this weekend, Friday till Sunday. People's Art on Stephen's Green. Hundreds of artists, thousands of paintings.
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3: RTÉ News on Lyric FM with Anna Joyce. Good evening. A former Garda who physically and psychologically abused and terrorised his former partner and the mother of his children in a prolonged, repeated and controlling manner over a number of years has been jailed for 4 years and 9 months. Judge Martin Nolan sentenced him to 6 years in prison, but

0: suspended the last 15 months. The sentence commences on the 28th of December 2024, when he finished giving his previous sentence for coercive control of Nicola Hannay, another former partner. Our crime correspondent, Paul Reynolds.
1: The litany of violence, intimidation and harassment that the former Garda and notorious abuser of women, Paul Moody, inflicted on his former partner and the mother of his child over a two-year period was outlined in court today. These included sending her 2,261 violent, threatening and abusive messages in 6 days. He isolated her from friends and family, took her passport and the keys to all the rooms in the house so she couldn't lock herself away from him. He ripped up her clothes, threw her possessions out of their room and paced up and down with a knife like a man possessed. While she was pregnant with their baby in hospital, he turned up, pulled around the curtain and whispered abuse and threats into her ear, including telling her he hoped she and the baby would die. He told her mother he hoped she'd die of cancer. The woman complained to the Garda Ombudsman but said they did nothing about it for 5 years. The Garda National Bureau of Criminal Investigation took it over. Today, Moody was jailed for 4 years and 9 months. Paul Reynolds, RTE News, the Dublin Circuit Criminal Court.
0: A vigil has been held on Henry Street in Dublin city centre in memory of a Congolese man who died following an alleged shoplifting incident last Friday. Members of the Congolese community in Ireland group said prayers, sang songs and laid flowers near the place where Yves Sekila was detained. Mr Sekila, who was in his 30s, became unresponsive after the incident and was pronounced dead in the Mater Hospital in Dublin last week. The Minister for Justice, Jim O'Callaghan, has promised a thorough investigation into his death. The Minister for Communications, Patrick O'Donovan, has said he expects to get clarity on what is going on at his meeting with RTE's Director General Kevin Backert and its chairperson Terence O'Rourke this afternoon. Earlier he said there cannot be any gaps in reporting of RTE's finances.
2: There is a lot of hurt in the organisation because people felt that this was the end of it 3 or 4 years ago, but it appears it's not. And I also made it very clear last week that not reporting the period of time up to 2025 is just simply not an option.
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0: Generally cloudy with widespread showers or more persistent spells of rain, some of which will be heavy with the possibility of isolated thunderstorms or hail. The showers will ease from the west through the evening. Highest temperatures of 12 to 17 degrees. And that's all from the newsroom for now.
4: Anna, thank you very much. Anna Joyce at the

The opening movement to Prokofiev's Symphony No. 1 in D, the classical symphony, appropriately enough, that taking us into another hour then of great music on Tuesday's Classic Drive at Lorcan Murray, the London Symphony Orchestra there. Andre Previn was conducting. Now, if you're a fan of Les Mis, I have to tell you, the Arena Concert Spectacular is taking place. Actually, it's after a record-breaking two-year world tour of this show, and the final dates are coming up in Dublin, Birmingham, London's Royal Albert Hall, the New York Radio City Music Hall, between May and August, and we're giving away a pair of tickets each day this week, for the rest of the week here in Classic Drive for you to go to the show on Friday, May 29th at the Three Arena in Dublin. So if you fancy going along to that, I'm going to give away a set of tickets coming up on the programme in the next hour, right? So sometime in the next hour, stay with us, because I'm going to play something from Les Mis. Just going to play something from Les Mis. And as soon as you hear it, I need you to text in, WhatsApp in, or you can email in. And you have, well, probably just 3 minutes. We'll close it after 3 minutes. In other words, the piece that from Les Mis that I'm going to play. And a little after that, we'll pick someone out of that hat. Very, very shortly after. Just after the next piece, I suppose, would be the best way to put it. And you will win tickets to go along. Okay, so... All right, you know what to do. As soon as you hear something from Les Mis, I want you to text in 51554. You can WhatsApp in 087-463-4708. You can program it away in the phone there. You may as well. Or if you want to email, maybe you're going to be working away with us for the next hour on computer, you can do that. And it's lorcan.lyricfm@rte.ie. But tickets to go along to Friday, May 29th at the Tree Arena in Dublin. Cameron McIntosh's production of Les Mis. And with Killian Donnelly, by the way, and Geronimo Rauch as Jean Valjean, Bradley Jaden and Jeremy Seacombe as Javert, and Katie Hall as Fantine. There are a few of the incredible cast for this production, this superb production. So forewarned is forearmed, okay? In the meantime, ready for some Mozart?

Piano Sonata, number 10 for a change. That sonata in C, opening movement, by the way, that work by Mozart, and it's from an album called The Vienna Album. From who? Lang Lang. And there with that Allegro Moderato, or opening movement from the work. Okay, so Mozart then, taking us nicely along on this Tuesday's Classic Drive. Caroline, you can hold off. wait till you hear something from Les Mis. I haven't played anything yet, obviously. But I will play something from Les Miserables, and you will get tickets to it if you're pulled out of the hat. But you need to get in there first, okay? And all you have to do is say, Les Mis, by the way. Did I say that to you? All you have to do is say, Les Mis. You can say that on the voice when I say, that's just one way of putting it, but I suppose. But if you WhatsApp and you push the mic, say, Les Mis. After that, you could be in. But anyone who says, Les Mis, whether it's WhatsApp, text, or it is an email, and they'll all go into the hat. And the window will only open for 3 minutes as soon as that piece, nearly said it there, is played. Okay, so I have a piece sometime in the next 40 minutes. I said an hour, but it'll be less now, obviously. As soon as you hear it, now it could be in a minute. It could be in 40 minutes. You just have to wait and see. But you go into the hat if you want to go along and enjoy that, because it's going to be super at the Three Arena Friday 20th. That's Friday week, 29th of May at the Three Arena. If you want to go and enjoy Les Miserables, the arena concert spectacular. All right. So, that's it. It's up to you after that. But don't be too disappointed today if you don't come out, because I'm going to be doing it every day for the rest of the week. In the meantime, just a pair of tickets every day. Nice. Now, the Irish Guitar Quartet standing by. They're on tour at the moment, actually, with this Asturias from the Suite Espanol. And this, originally for piano. Well, here it is. For guitar.

Lovely playing. That's from Albéniz's Suite Española and the Asturias. Normally for piano there, of course. Well, it's in the repertoire of so many, including Irish Guitar Quartet. And you can join the Irish Guitar Quartet with an evening of music by Bizet, by Houghton, by Albéniz. His music you just heard. No doubt they will play that. And it's this coming Thursday, is it? Yep. Thursday, 8 o'clock, Huéra Lorc, in Glore in Ennis, as part of their May tour. So if you want to go along and enjoy that, if you enjoyed

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Beethoven's Symphony No. 8 in F and that fourth movement for you. Don't often bring you that particular movement from the work. Nice to hear it there with the Staatskapelle Berlin. Daniel Barenboim was conducting. Okay, taking us over the 5 o'clock mark then. Still no sign of anything from Les Mis, but it is going to come. But there is sign of a few of you sneaking in there. I can tell you now that the lines will only be open for it. Now you can text in or WhatsApp in or email in about anything you want, but when it comes to the comp today for those tickets for Les Mis, well, it's like this. As soon as you hear it, you can start texting in, and for 3 minutes, that's it, 3 minutes, the lines will be open, whether it be email, whether it be text, whether it be WhatsApp. You can even send a little voice and just shout Les Mis if you want. Okay, but all will go into the hat, and by the end of the piece following the Les Mis piece, we will have the winner of the tickets, and we'll just do that as we go through the week, and somebody will be going along to enjoy that concert on Friday 29th, so not that far away in the Three Arena in Dublin. And as I mentioned to you, it's part of Cameron McIntosh's production of Les Mis, the arena concert spectacular, Les Miserables. So if you want to go along and enjoy that, well, you got to come out of the hat. So you need to get in there as soon as we play it. So it is, it's coming. When? Well, we'll see.

Cuckoo Polka in Coffin's Woods, they should give it its other title, the work of Johann Strauss Jr. And I suppose now is the time, isn't it? It's usually around now, that particularly around now, that the cuckoos are heard. Yeah. Soon as the caterpillars and all the other insects are there, they'll be in like a shot. But there, the RTE Concert Orchestra reminding us of the cuckoo with David Brophy conducting that recording. Okay, just 7 minutes now past 5 o'clock. Welcome on board if you're after a hard day. Something nice and easy from Bach coming your way now. His concerto for two violin strings and basso continuo. And I've gone for the second movement, this Largo, from the work. Normally, he just tears into it, if I can use that phrase, and Nemanja Radulovic, but on violin. Here he is with his ensemble, Dublissons, taking it nice and easy. And by the way, Les Mis is all you have to say when you do send in those texts, okay, for those tickets that we have to give away today and through the week. But just today, Les Mis, all right. But will you wait? Will you hold on till I play something from Les Mis? I'm not going to tell you when either.

0: Concerto for two violin strings and basso continuo, some Bach for you. And as I mentioned, Nemanja Radulović was the violinist with Dublessence, his ensemble. And also on that, Tanya Milosevic was the other soloist mentioned on that violinist. Okay, let's go. By the way, I wanted to mention something to you that is coming up this Friday. This coming Friday, and there's still maybe time to go along, get yourself a ticket for this, because it's a gala fundraising concert in aid of Limerick School of Music Alumni and Friends Fund, supporting deserving students with their music education, always a good cause. And the concert is going to take place in St. Mary's Cathedral, gorgeous setting, as I always mention, on Friday next at 8 p.m. And this year, they have a very special guest, the Grammy and Pulitzer Prize-winning artist Rhiannon Giddens, who will be performing in what promises to be an extremely exciting night of music-making. Rhiannon is going to perform Julie's aria from her Pulitzer Prize-winning opera, Omar. That's among other gems now from her catalogue. The programme will also feature music by Mozart, Chopin, Vaughan Williams, and a performance of the Linen and Lace Flute Concerto by the celebrated Limerick School of Music alumnus Bill Whelan, with soloists and full orchestra drawn from staff and past pupils of the school. So plenty of big names on the evening. And there's a chance to put on the glad rags for a sparkling evening of classical favourites with Prosecco and Canapés, courtesy of the White House and French Table. So nice to mention that, because they're all in there supporting a great cause, children's music education. And tickets are €50 for that. And you can check it out, Limerick School of Music, all one word, limerickschoolofmusic.ie. But all profits will go for purchasing instruments and resources for deserving students at LSOM. And there are three partnership programs in three primary schools around the city as well. So I know I had a note a little while back from Cecilia Madden, of course, the principal, and John O'Shea was on as well with a little note. So worth just mentioning that again. Okay. Time to take a break. Back with more music for you in just a moment.
1: 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A love letter in music. It's one of the greats. Experience it live in concert. Friday, May 29th with National Symphony Orchestra Ireland and conductor Jonas Albert at the National Concert Hall. See nch.ie.

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How about that? Love his voice. Don't you love his voice? Colm Wilkinson. And when he championed Les Mis back in the day. That's all I wanted. Les Mis, lines are closed. That's it. If you got in on the act, well, you're in there now, and we'll pick somebody up for a pair of tickets to go along to that spectacular, which is taking place in the Three Arena on Friday week. Wouldn't that be fantastic? The Three Arena to go along and enjoy the Les Mis, the arena concert, spectacular. And Killian Donnelly and Geronimo Rauch, and that's as Valjean, and Bradley Jaden and Jeremy Seacombe as Javert, and Katie Hall is Fantine, just to name a few of that cast, okay? But a superb production, McIntosh's Les Miserables. Okay, right. 20 minutes now, they're closed, and by the end of this, actually, we will have our winner, because all of the texts, the WhatsApps, and I saw one that came flying in. Eileen said, what did she say? She said, Les Mis! That was a good one. Well, you're gone in there as well, so we'll see who comes out of the hat. In the meantime, though, Frederic Courson's Boulevardier.

Le Boulevardier. Frédéric Courson's Des Boulevards. I don't know why I say it like that. I suppose the Boulevardier, so it comes out like that. Anyhow, the New London Orchestra with Ronald Corp conducting. And that was following nicely out of that beautiful piece from Les Mis, well, beautifully sung as well by Colm Wilkinson. Bring him home, okay? Bring him home, indeed. Colm Wilkinson. Actually, I know someone who loves that, Colm O'Brien. We'll play that for you, Colm, if you're listening today. What a smashing version as well. But there, someone is going to win those tickets. Who's going to win the tickets today to go along on Friday week next, the 29th? Three Arena in Dublin, Cameron McIntosh's production of Les Miserables, the Arena Concert Spectacular. Sounds great, doesn't it? Yes. Well, Les Mis, it's Tomás Mechtild, is it? It is Mechtild Jenkinson. All right, Tomás Jenkinson, who's in Santry in Dublin. So well done to you, Tomás. Tomás Jenkinson in Santry in Dublin.

Dublin. So well done. A pair of tickets for you to go along and enjoy Les Mis on Friday week next. And listen, thanks to everybody else jumping in like a shot. Yeah, and just takes a minute to get all of the emails and the WhatsApps and the texts into one. And Anya's that awful job of doing that, you see. So anyway, thanks. So Tomás Jenkinson in Santry. We'll do it again tomorrow, and we'll do it on Thursday and on Friday. How about that? So you have another couple of chances to do the same thing again, okay? Right, in the meantime, keeping an eye on the time. Flying by on the programme today. It sure is. Right, so a little short piece then to take us up. And we'll do roughly the same kind of thing then tomorrow as well. Some ballet music now to come your way. And this is a piece from ballet music from, well, it was meant to be ballet music. It's just it's disappeared as I'm talking to you, but we'll try again. It's from Charles Gounod's work. All right, here it is. Yeah, some ballet music from Charles Gounod's Faust, fourth movement, to take us up to the break for news and weather.

0: That was the Welsh National Opera Orchestra there with Carlo Rizzi conducting, and that ballet music from Charles Gounod's Faust and the fourth movement, taking us to just 8:30, and we'll have news and weather for you in just a moment.
1: 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You're so flexible.
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4: RTÉ News on Lyric FM with Anna Joyce. Good evening. The Minister for Justice, Jim O'Callaghan, has promised a thorough investigation is underway into the death of Eve Sakila. A vigil was held on Henry Street in Dublin city centre today in memory of the Congolese man who died following an alleged shoplifting incident last Friday. Members of the Congolese Community in Ireland group said prayers, sang songs and laid flowers near the place where Mr. Sakila was detained. Mr. Sakila, who was in his 30s, became unresponsive after the incident and was pronounced dead in the Mater Hospital. Minister O'Callaghan extended his condolences to the family of Mr. Sakila into what he described as a very distressing and concerning event.
5: So what I would appeal to the public is that if anyone has any information that is available, they should provide that information and evidence to An Garda Síochána and or FISTRU. And I would also ask, maybe out of respect for the family of Mr. Sakila, that people probably shouldn't distribute the video further on social media. Like, I thought it was important for me as Minister.

0: for justice to look at it, but I want to assure the Sekela family and indeed the Congolese community in Ireland that there's a very thorough investigation on.
1: A former Garda who physically and psychologically abused and terrorised his former partner and the mother of his child in a prolonged, repeated and controlling manner over a number of years has been jailed for 4 years and 9 months. 46-year-old Paul Moody pleaded guilty to harassment and coercion offences which he committed against another woman before his attacks on Nicola Haney, for which he has already served a 3-year sentence. The Minister for Communications, Patrick O'Donovan, is meeting with RTE's Director General Kevin Backhurst and its chairperson Terence O'Rourke this evening. Speaking on his way into Cabinet, the Minister said there cannot be any gaps in the reporting of RTE finances. 14 Irish citizens, including President Catherine Connolly's sister, are being transported to Ashdod Port in Israel after they were taken from their ships in the Mediterranean and detained. Israeli forces seized all the remaining boats in the flotilla today, including those with 3 Irish activists on board that were attempting to deliver aid to Gaza.
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1: Generally cloudy with widespread showers or more persistent spells of rain. Some of it will be heavy with the possibility of isolated thunderstorms or hail. The showers will ease from the west through the evening. Lowest temperatures of 8 to 11 degrees. And that's all from the newsroom for now.
3: Anna, thank you very much. Anna Joyce at the news desk.

That older recording with Frank Purcell conducting National Philharmonic Orchestra with that ritual fire dance. El Amor Brujo is the work that that's from. The work of Spanish composer Manuel de Falla. So that takes us into another hour of great music, 22 away from 6. And as I like to remind you every day, we have sport coming up as we check in live with the RT Sports Desk. That'll be in 12 minutes' time. That's the plan, at least. And well done again to Tomás. And we will have another opportunity to win tickets for Les Mis on the programme tomorrow. So as I said, we'll do it every day. Okay, so we'll continue now after that lively, maybe a bit too lively for some. Well, I'm going to relax now with some Sergei Rachmaninoff. The Rhapsody on a Theme of Paganini in the most popular variation is number 18. And we had him much earlier on his own solo, this time with Orchestra of the Mariinsky Theatre under Valery Gergiev. Lang Lang at the piano.

Rex Rhapsody on a theme of Paganini, a variation 18. Lang Lang was the pianist on that occasion. By the way, if you're a fan of Rimsky-Korsakov,

And today, one of my longer pieces, and just taking us maybe up around the six mark, I think you might enjoy, the third movement from the Scheherazade of by Rimsky-Korsakov. It's The Young Prince and Princess. Gorgeous piece, and an opportunity to maybe just take a little time to relax around the six mark if you're with us. Alexander Lazarev will be conducting the London Philharmonic Orchestra. So it is The Young Prince and Princess. That you look forward to coming up, well as everything else, of course, but one of our longer pieces today, if you want to tune in for that. And at a lovely note, actually, that came in from Tomás, who's in Jenkinson there in Santry, who came out of the hat today for Les Mis, and he went to see it all those years ago in The Point. And you know what? I think I was there at that particular one. That was back in my 2FM days, indeed, and went along with my mum at the time and really enjoyed it. And it was Chris Roach Publicity back in the day who were responsible for bringing that in. But I do remember it. And Tomás was at that with his wife. And glad now you're going to go along and enjoy this as well. And certainly nice one to look forward to. But thank you for the voice note. Lovely note, indeed. Okay. Let's go from there to something nice and light. Edie Poldini's Dancing Doll.

0: Well, indeed, the Dancing Doll, and there the works of Edie Poldini, and some piano for you. Let's see what's coming up on Blue of the Night. Stand by.
1: This is Shirim. This week we're dipping into this sonically expansive trio who often use up to 24 instruments, and some of them are handcrafted, handmade, literally, to make their own music. So Shirim on the Blue of the Night, Monday to Thursday evenings here on RTE Lyric FM.
0: Okay, then, coming up with Bernard, why not? And enjoy that a little later on here. That's after Mystery Train with John. But we'll go a little nearer all of that as we head to sport then, with this, the Force of Destiny theme, the theme to La Forza del Destino, which is a work by Giuseppe Verdi. But this version features Martinus on accordion with the Hungarian Studio Orchestra.

0: That's a lovely version of the theme to La Forza del Destino, The Force of Destiny by Giuseppe Verdi, with Martinez on accordion, and there with a Hungarian studio orchestra, taking us to 10 minutes to 6. It is time to go live to the RTE Sports Desk as we say hello to John Kenny.
1: And good evening to you, Lorcan. Pep Guardiola has apparently informed the Manchester City players he'll leave the club after Sunday's final league game of the season against Aston Villa, with the season remaining on his contract. The former Chelsea manager Enzo Maresca is his likely replacement, and City are understood to have agreed a 3-year deal in principle with the Italian, although City will have to pay compensation to Chelsea for Maresca. Two games in the English Premier League this evening. Bournemouth taking on Manchester City, that's a 7:30 start, while it's an 8:15 kick-off as Chelsea take on Spurs at Stamford Bridge. If City lose to Bournemouth, Arsenal would be crowned the Premier League champions for the first time in 22 years, while a win for Spurs would keep them up and then relegate West Ham United. In fact, a point would be good enough for Spurs. They've got a much better goal difference than the Hammers. Preston have confirmed that Robbie Brady will leave the club this summer at the end of his current contract. He'll depart the club after more than 100 appearances, but he was just limited to 5 this season. And Carlos Alcaraz has withdrawn from the Wimbledon Tennis Championship. The 23-year-old, who won the men's singles title twice in 2023 and 2024 before losing to Jannik Sinner in last year's final, has been struggling with a wrist injury, which has already forced him to pull out of the French Open. There is more sport on the RTE News app and RTE.ie.
0: John, just before you go,

0: Did you say there that Spurs win, they stay up, do they?
1: Yeah, Spurs, it draws enough. Draws enough.
0: Big one for Spurs.
1: They've got I think it's -9, West Ham of -22.
0: Okay, so a huge night. So it's nail-biting stuff for West Ham, so, and Spurs fans.
1: I think Spurs have got enough now, the two games to go, they'll get a point.
0: Yeah.
1: But the big one is Bournemouth, Man City.
0: Yeah. Yeah, so City win, Arsenal still have to wait.
1: Arsenal still have to wait. Who they? Yeah. Arsenal have got Crystal Palace in their last game, isn't it?
0: All right,
1: and Manchester City have got Aston Villa.
0: There you go.
1: So, yeah, it's not over yet, but if City lose, that's it.
0: Okay. Well, listen, sorry to put you on the spot there. Thanks
1: not at all.
0: For that.
1: Don't I came through with flying colours and I hope that I passed the audition.
0: Absolutely. All right, listen, thanks, Emil.
1: You're welcome.
0: John Kenny, as always, live at the RTE Sports Desk.
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Concerto de Arenque, third movement, the lively movement from that work by Spanish composer Joaquin Rodrigo. And for a change today, chosen Carlos Bunnell, he on guitar with the Montreal Symphony Orchestra, Charles Dutoit was conducting. Well, I did promise that beautiful The Young Prince and Princess from Scheherazade by Rimsky-Korsakov, the version today, Alexander Lazarev with the London Philharmonic Orchestra, as we take you back in time with, well, the inspiration coming from the folk tales in A Thousand and One Nights indeed. So here is the LPO with Alexander Lazarev conducting the third movement.

Rimsky-Korsakov's work, and of course, as I mentioned to you, based on 1001 Nights, the Arabian Nights, as it's known as well, and that always popular, and it comes in several different movements, by the way, and going for that particular one, which the easy sound of the young prince and princess, and who was performing? Well, the London Philharmonic Orchestra, Alexander Lazarev conducting. 11 minutes now past. Time is flying by on this Tuesday. 11 minutes past. And Patrick Hansen is our youngest listener, by the way, and enjoys the programme every day. So delighted to hear that. And kind of around the dinner time. It's dinner time in most houses, really. But dinner time for me was always lunchtime. Well, it was always referred to as lunchtime, dinner time. But then, of course, work and households and the way things changed. Look at it now. Dinner time, any time, really. Anyway,

0: Patrick Hanson, lovely, love, say hello. First request on National Radio, maybe, that he can hear. In the meantime, some gossip coming up for you as we take, let's head back to the world of 18th century music with François Gossec. The Northern Chamber Orchestra are going to take us there with Nicholas Ward directing the Symphony in G, Symphony No. 2 in G. That's after the break.
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player and singer Brian Miller, drawing on musical traditions from Ireland and the American Midwest. And the album explores the connections between these shared folk traditions through tunes and songs and airs, thoughtfully arranged and beautifully recorded. This album, Northern Shores, a warm and compelling collection from two deeply accomplished musicians on this, their second duo album. So Danny and Brian weaving together parallel Northern musical identities in Ireland and the United States. So an immersive and atmospheric blend of Irish and American traditional folk music. And the piece, the first piece that I'm going to play from this is East of Galway.

0: What about that? Northern Shores is the album, and two deeply accomplished musicians there, and they being Danny Diamond, guitarist and bouzouki player, and singer Brian Miller, with that fiddle player Danny Diamond and guitarist bouzouki player Brian Miller. But they're weaving together the parallel northern musical identities of Ireland and the USA, just giving us that nice blend of Irish and American traditional folk music, with East of Galway opening us up on that album. Okay, so just reminding you again, the title of that album is Northern Shores. Okay, let's see what Ellen Cranitch is up to, shall we, at this coming weekend?
1: I'll play it and tell you what it is later.
2: On the 26th of May, 1926, was born one of the most revered and influential musicians in modern history. Miles Davis, trumpet player, composer, and visionary. He revolutionized the sound of jazz several times throughout his career. On the 100th anniversary of his birth, I'll be dipping into some of his recordings this weekend on Vespertine with me, Ella Cranitch. Friday and Saturday, 10 p.m, Sunday, 9 p.m, here on RTE Lyric FM.
0: Always nice to get a little heads up on what's coming up on Ellen this coming Friday evening. Now, some Gustav Holst, the Planet Suite. Don't often bring you Uranus, but Uranus, the Magician. Here's the Philharmonia Orchestra with Leonard Slatkin. August Togam Pisa Shah Togamid and Pisa Shah Suas Kodinoakt La Marian Glahortrace.

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1: Marian Gurmila Mahagat, Marian Nihulavan is shomar na nu

big round of applause there. The climatic finale of a suite celebrated for its power. And as you can hear through the Great Gate of Kiev, the pictures at an exhibition by Mussorgsky, and that was the Vienna Philharmonic Orchestra with Andrei Previn conducting. That's from his album, Back in Time, A Portrait. At 20 minutes to 7 o'clock, taking us nicely into the final stretch of music for this Tuesday's Classic Drive, and to some Tchaikovsky. Yes, Tchaikovsky's Serenade for Strings. Let's take the waltz from that, the second movement. But the Netherlands Chamber Orchestra, for a change, with David Zinman conducting.

From pictures at an exhibition, we moved on to Tchaikovsky's Serenade for Strings, the second movement, the waltz from that work, and David Zinman with the Netherlands Chamber Orchestra. All right, just coming up to 6:45 then on this Tuesday's Classic Drive, and I'm going to give a little mention to a wonderful concert of choir music, song and poetry taking place where? In the Listowel Arms Hotel, and that's taking place tomorrow evening at 7:30. Echoes of Summer. That's it. It's been a little bit gloomy today now, mind you. Echoes of Summer. And it's going to feature the North Kerry Community Choir, the Killarney Chamber Choir, with musical director and soprano Mary Connolly O'Sullivan and Tony O'Flaherty on piano, and donations on entry to a Kerry Hospice Foundation. But it's going to be a great evening. So if you're anywhere around the Listowel Arms Hotel tomorrow, I know all this, by the way. Lorcan Marsh and Kerry was on, and he said, Lorcan, give it an old mention. Absolutely. So 7:30, Echoes of Summer, and you have those three choirs, North Kerry Community Choir, Killarney Chamber Choir, and their musical director and soprano Mary Connolly O'Sullivan and Tony O'Flaherty on the piano. All right, let's go from there to something a little quieter, with Julian Bream on guitar, and here with a nice arrangement of Cimarosa, Domenico Cimarosa Sonata in C minor, so a little Baroque guitar for you today.

0: 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Join our young finalists, Kwan Yee Lim, Shane Quinn, Brian Cott, and Mickey Glenn Thomas, to find out who lifted the title this year. That's RTE Lyric Live with me, Paul Herriot, this Friday evening from 7 here on RTE Lyric FM.
1: All right, Paul, thank you for that. And of course, I will bring you right up if you're tuned in to me on Friday evening. Well, I'll take you right up as we go from 4 to 7 as usual. By the way, I mentioned too for an upcoming concert, the Talla Choral Society concert, which is this coming Sunday in St. Agnes' Church in Crumlin at 7:30. And it's going to feature two modern and beautifully melodic pieces, Illuminari by Elaine Hagenberg and the Holy Spirit Mass by the Norwegian composer Kim André Arneson. And Amazon. And Jerry was telling me, I was going to say Josh because he comes in as JOS, Jerry O'Sullivan, but Jerry was telling me that he thinks it's the first performance of the Mass in Ireland, and the performance will be conducted by Dr. Lindsay Callaghan with the Irish Choral Symphonia. So a great concert coming up. Tickets €25 available at Eventbrite if you want to go and have a look, and all the details on Talla Choral. .ie. But thanks again, Jerry, for the heads up on that. Now, to the world of film, as we go up towards John, but John Williams' work, and this from Always, the film Always, with Follow Me and a little seg, Follow Me and Dorinda's Solo Flight. City of Prague Philharmonic and Nick Rain conducting.

John Williams and Follow Me and Dorinda's solo flight from the film Always, and Nick Rain conducting the City of Prague Philharmonic Orchestra. Well, going to take some Jacques Offenbach to take us out, and the famous Bach role from the Tales of Hoffmann with Netrebko and Garancha singing here with the Prague Philharmonia and the Prague Philharmonic Choir, with Emmanuel Villum conducting. So a nice way to finish up as we head towards John today. Lorcan Murray, thanking you for your company. Good to be back with you after the Copenhagen trip too. And thank you to George for looking after things again. And I look forward to your company again tomorrow at the same time. Till then, stand by for John on the way.

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And this is Mystery Train on RTE Lyric FM. John Kelly here until 9 o'clock tonight. I hope you enjoy the music we have in store. When I say we, it's just myself. I don't know what happened. I used to have a team of 14 in here. I miss those days.

It's William Devon. Be thankful for what you got. 9 minutes past 7 o'clock. We're here until 9 now. This is Mystery Train, and this is Donny Hathaway.

And that's Marlena Shaw, a woman of the ghetto. I guess the song Marlena Shaw is best known for is California Soul, so I guess we should play it.

And there's Curtis Mayfield there, and Moving On Up. Recorded at the studios of Curtis Mayfield. This is Leroy Hudson.

And there's Leroy Hudson there, and a track called All Because of You from an album called Hudson. He released some really great albums in the mid-70s, Leroy Hudson, that was recorded at Curtis Mayfield's Kurtom Studios. This is Mystery Train until 9. We had Donny Hathaway a little bit earlier on singing The Ghetto, but I took a notion of, I wanted to hear this. I hope you do too. This is for all the Donny Hathaway fans out there, and there are actually quite a lot. A lot. There'll be more after this.

You won't hear anything better than that on the radio for the rest of the week, anywhere, including here. I'm telling you, that's a fact. Donny Hathaway and Song for You. Mystery Train here till 9 o'clock. It's 10 to 8. I was in Fermanagh the weekend and a man shouted out of literally the riverbank through a bunch of alders. He didn't play Misha Panfilov last week, he said, in a typically scoldy, given out Fermanagh kind of a way. Sort of friendly hostility. And I said, OK, I'll play it as soon as I get back. You better, he said. And then he disappeared into the undergrowth.

from the album Skyways. That's Misha Panfilov and Fine and Dandy. This is Mystery Train. This is RTE Lyric FM. Music next from Miles Davis and Gil Evans, the orchestra under the direction of Gil Evans, from the album Miles Ahead. This one is called My Ship

from the album Miles Ahead. That's Miles Davis with Gil Evans and the orchestra. And it's an album of relatively short tracks. So we played three of them there. My Ship, Miles Ahead, the title track, and the one you just heard, Blues for Pablo. Miles Davis Orchestra under the direction of Gil Evans. So I thought I might play some Gil Evans. And this, I suppose, has reference to Miles Davis on it, but Miles Davis isn't playing on it. Lots of other great people are. And the album is called Out of the Cool. And this one is called La Nevada. Gil Evans.

And that is Archie Shepp and his version of Naima. This is Mystery Train on RTE Lyric FM. We're here on until 9. It's now 10 to 10. 10 to 9. It's 10 to 9, don't panic. This is Albert Eiler, and this is called The Bells.

Well, I said I was playing the bells and I put on Love Cry instead, so I think we fit the bells in before the end of the program. Albert Eiler and the bells.

band right there. A track called The Bells. Pharoah Sanders. It's called Themby. Good night, all. Thanks for listening. Stay safe and mind yourselves.

Shirim, in a piece called Hope in All Sufficient Spaces of Calm, on the album In the Wind of Night, Hard Fallen, Incantations, Whisper. Before that, Landless on Lyric and their version of My Lag and Love. And before that, Jambonai on Onda and Square Wave. Landless will be playing at the Sugar Club on Leeson Street in Dublin on Friday the 6th of November. We'll tell you more about that before we get to the 6th of November. But the Slovenian avant-garde folk trio, let's call them a folk trio, Shirim will be playing at Artist Jazz and Blues Club in Thomas Street in Dublin on Thursday the 17th of September. And this week we're dipping into in and out of this really explosive and expansive trio, Shirim. So more from them later in the programme and all this week, the rest of this week. Hello, good evening, and welcome to the Blue of the Night. You know, back in the 1990s, I don't know if you remember this, it suddenly seemed a kind of huge sheaf of folk and folk-related releases from Scandinavia, Finland and Sweden in particular. And in the vanguard were the likes of Hedning Arna, the Heathens, a group not afraid to revive, build or otherwise alter traditional instruments. And Hedning Arna built their sound on drones and buzzes.

was from hurdy-gurdies, gurdies and fiddles, and they sometimes left the tunes in their kind of old grinding glory. And went sometimes they went into older Swedish and Nordic pagan cultures, but basically that's what they were up to, if you know what I mean. They could bring music towards the electro-industrial. And in those heady days, they had two Finnish singers fronting them, Tellu Paulesta and Sanna Erkki Suonio. And these women's added kind of, well, it's hard to explain to you because I don't really speak the languages, but passionate incantations of Nordic spells and primal poetry, I think. So no one really sounded like Hedding Arnett, that's for certain, then or now. And there's an album there, it's called Tra, which we're turning to now, and it opens with a piece called Tess Enainen, This Is Woman. And in turn begins the slowly rising kind of storm of Sanna Erkki Suonio's lilting chant and soft instrumentals. You'll know what I mean in a second. And you're either instantly hooked by this or you're quickly running in the opposite direction. Hedning Arnett.

Heading Arna in a piece called Raven, which is Fox, Minskog, My Forest, and Tess Enainen, This Is Woman. And that's all from the album Wood Thra. So after hearing the Outketish Brinnan album by Sigur Rós and seeing the group in concert, David Harrington of Kronos Quartet and the arranger Stephen Prossman, they met the members of Sigur Rós and they were invited to visit their studio outside of Reykjavik in Iceland. And the two ensembles, Sigur Rós and the Kronos, rehearsed together in Iceland. And then Kronos with Flúið Fjällsálin went on to do their version of Flúið Fjällsálin. And in its original song version, this piece relates a parable, of salvation and sacrifice, in which an unnamed narrator tries to rescue helpless flies in a lake from the jaws of the approaching salmon. Okay, that's in the original. The Kronos, well, here's, see what you make of this.

Sigur Rós, that's played by the Kronos Quartet in the Fluel Frel Salen, as arranged by Stephen Prutzman. You're on the Blue of the Night here on RT Lyric FM, and the Talca Hot Club band are in action very shortly. Now, this is a band who basically started out from the kind of small swing traditions which were established in the 1930s by the likes of Django Reinhardt and the Hot Club de France and the great violinist Stefan Grappelli. But they may start from there, but they quickly move much further afield as they voyage through genres and styles. Here, for instance, they have a brilliant take on Caravan by Juan Tizo, which was written in 1936 and made so famous by Duke Ellington. Now, a lot of people have done Caravan not like this. Okay, and then there's Raoul Lepeltier and Adamard Sablon's Bonsoir Mamour, and Good Evening, My Love. And this is a really extraordinary find, I think, by the Talca Hot Club. The French chanteuse way in the past on record, Emily Bell, originally featured this, but Holly Pariah, who sings with the group now, she does a really fantastic job making it her own. I mean, she shapes the lines really beautifully, and the control over the space, the long space of the song, her control is absolutely extraordinary. The Talcas bring this kind of lovely rocking motion, and they conjure up some gorgeous textures along the way. So here they are, the Talca Hot Club.

Caravan de Churrasca and Bonsoir Mamour from the Talca Hot Club Band, and that's just been released, by the way. It's on a debut CD from them. It's also on Bandcamp, and we've linked to it on Mastodon. Holly Pariah's on vocals, Stephen Daly's on guitar, Tom Mulrooney's on double bass, David Harrington's on guitar, Eugene Ryan's on harmonica, Brendan Lawless is on viola, and Ken Whelan is on accordion. And they are live in Lucan, okay, in Courtney's on Friday the 12th of June. It's coming very quickly. That's their first visit to Lucan, where their accordionist Ken Whelan lives. So, and their special guest on the night is the wonderful Niamh Keane. There's a ticket link which we've linked to on Mastodon, and happy to send you the link. Just drop us an email, blue.lyricfm@rte.ie, blue.lyricfm@rte.ie. You're on the Blues Tonight here on RTÉ Lyric FM, and we're turning now to A Universe That Roasts Blossoms for a Horse. This was Shirim's kaleidoscopic third album, Handmade, global instrumentation and fearless sound exploration once again from Shirim. Now, I don't know if you've seen this, and I've linked to it on Mastodon, but saw it on YouTube. There's a sequence in Memoryscapes. This is a lovely French-made short film in which Shirim set about fashioning music from a pile of pots, pans, saucepan lids, empty cans, supermarket lager, all on a kitchen table. And it's this band, in a sense, in microcosm, because they draw all this music out of all these ordinary, if you like, objects, this serious playfulness from them. So here's Low Probability of a Hug from this album, A Universe That Roasts Blossoms for a Horse.

0: That's Sharon once again in Low Probability of a Hug from the album A Universe That Roasts Blossoms for a Horse. And as I said before, Sharon will are going to be playing at Arthur's Blues and Jazz Club up on Thomas Street in Dublin on Thursday the 17th of September. Okay, quick break, and on the other side of our break, blues from Guitar Shorty.
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Guitar Shorty and the oldest grand blues band on the album My Way or The Highway in No Educated Woman. The album My Way or The Highway was originally released in 1991, and it was a turning point in David Guitar Shorty's Carney's kind of career, because it was on the strength of this album that Shorty went on to sign for Black Top Records and released three critically acclaimed albums. In some ways, it kind of hints at Shorty's particular blend of Chicago blues guitar with kind of Texas West Coast influences, which sometimes verged towards the realms of jazz. Now, apparently, this man was great live. He was dynamic, somersaults, backflips, headstands, the whole lot. Guitar Shorty.

Guitar Shorty and the Otis Grand Blues Band on the album My Way or the Highway in Kick Out and It's Too Late. Another blues legend who originally hailed from the Delta was Big Jack Johnson, who really only got acclaim just before he died in 2011. Big Jack Johnson was a guitarist and mandolin player, and he was the last original member of the Jelly Roll Kings. And his solo debut, The Oil Man from 1987, is what we've played before, but it's really excellent. It's got a, brings out his booming, warm voice and the ferocious lead rhythm guitar approach that can take one back from him. The set list that he had and he would use most of the time had this mix of originals and covers, even one from Bob Willis, who was more a country artist, but he counted him as a key influence on his music. And there's also a tour de force here of Catfish Blues, the piece that Muddy Waters and even Jimi Hendrix were also so good in. Frank Frost is on piano from the Jelly Roll Kings as well. And so here's a taste of Big Jack Johnson.

Big Jack Johnson, the late Big Jack Johnson and friends on the Oil Man, Catfish Blues, Too Many Drivers and Oil Man itself. Big Maceo Merriweather was one of those blues artists who blazed the trail in his time. Grainy vocals, smoothly rolling piano, this kind of weave of country blues and the then new upcoming urban Chicago blues sound. So early recordings have him working closely with Tampa Red. Here's a taste though of Big Maceo Merriweather.

Big Maceo Merriweather on King of the Chicago Blues Piano, Chicago Breakdown and Worried Life Blues. You're on the Blues of Night here on RT Lyric FM, and composer and cellist Tomika Reid rarely repeats herself. I mean, one of her latest releases is the fourth album with her group, which is herself plus Mary Halverson on guitar, Jason Robke on bass, and Thomas Fujiyara on drums. It's called Dance, Skip, Hop. So this is an ensemble that Tomika Reid clearly loves to write for, and has her three cohorts relished interpreting her compositions together. The five pieces on it rarely deal in passages for soloist and rhythm section. It's more a case that everyone keeps playing and one or the other of the players comes into sharper focus spontaneously or by arrangement. So the big famous name here is guitarist, besides Tomika Reid, is Mary Halverson. And she often deploys her kind of dry electric guitar sound to emphasize the string trio aspect of the lineup. But the quartet also embrace her full-on electrified drive as well, so to get even more contrast. So the Tomika Reid Quartet on Dance, Skip, Hop.

the Tamika Reid quartet, that's herself, Jason Röpke, Thomas Fujiwara, Mary Halverson on skip, Dance Skip Hop. We heard them in Always for CC and CC, Oolong and Dance Skip Hop itself. To Chick Corea and Gary Burton's Crystal Silence for ECM Records, recorded in one day for the small German label as they were then, back in 1972. And it really was the start of something big. I mean, Burton and Corea are each drawing on this endless font of fresh ideas that they could come up with. Jazz of the highest order. I don't know how they did it, but they did. Spontaneously conceived, impeccably executed, Chick Corea, Gary Burton.

0: Chick Corea and Gary Burton on Crystal Silence on ECM in Crystal Silence and Señor Mouse. Quick break, and on the side of a break, Joni Mitchell.
1: Ahead of Power Ballad opening in cinemas, this Saturday I'll be chatting with director John Carney and leading actor Paul Rudd about this new release that was filmed

0: in Ireland. It sees Paul Rudd playing a past his prime wedding singer who crosses paths with Danny Nick Jonas, a fading boy band star, during a gig. And this chance encounter upends both their lives in very different ways.
1: I could tell within 2 minutes of meeting you, you're not just some boy band guy. And you are too good for that wedding band.
0: Movies and musicals with me, Aideen Gormley. 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
4: 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Back in 1975, 1976, Joni Mitchell was looking to make a change in her music. And two friends of hers were about to drive across the United States, and in an impulse, she decided to join them. And then she drove back to the West Coast alone, writing songs along the way that eventually became the album Hejira. Now, the word Hejira was Arabic, and it summed up her mood at the time. And she's on record as saying, Hejira was an obscure word, but it said exactly what I wanted. Running away honourably, it dealt with leaving a relationship, but without the sense of failure that accompanied the breakup of my previous relationships. It was a new attitude.

Music from Joni Mitchell's Hegira, Refuge of the Roads, Black Crow and Amelia. Just give me that quote again. Hegira was an obscure word but said exactly what I wanted it to say. Running away honourably, it dealt with leaving a relationship but without the sense of failure that accompanied the breakup of my previous relationships. It was a new attitude. Joni Mitchell. Now, the new attitude came in the form of a new approach to bass guitar playing in particular. Now, she developed strong opinions about what the bottom end of the musical spectrum should do in her music, yet she rarely met a bassist who could go in the directions that she wanted. Not anymore. Enter Jaco Pastorius, who came recommended offhand as some weird bass player from Florida. But he transformed the four Hegira pieces that he worked on. You just heard two of them there. And Jaco Pastorius himself, brilliant player, had at least one foot in rock and roll and one foot in jazz. He was a showman, of course, but he was also a very serious jazzer. And his marvellous playing as a soloist and sensitive accompanist on the Mitchell albums is extraordinary. His work on the Mingus album is once again superlative, because not only does he play brilliantly, he also arranges brilliantly. So Jaco Pastorius with the other half of Weather Report on Joni Mitchell's Mingus.

0: Joni Mitchell with Jack of a Stories and some of Weather Report on the Mingus album God Must Be a Boogeyman, The Dry Cleaner from Des Moines, and Good Boy Pork Pie Hat. That ends Blue of the Night for this evening. We're back with you again tomorrow at 9:30. Good night for now.
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2: 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Anna Perozzi stars as the fierce Chinese princess, opposite Brian Jade as the mysterious Prince Khalaf. They're joined by Angel Blue and John Relier, with Oksana Leniv conducting. 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